Those dip down to about 64 tonight under partly cloudy skies with scattered thunderstorms likely. South winds 8 to 15 miles per hour. 83 tomorrow. Lows level off around 62 tomorrow night. Mid-80s Wednesday, turning warmer on Thursday with highs in the upper 80s. And that's your forecast. I'm meteorologist Paul Frommling. Currently, it's 77 degrees.

The National Weather Service in Grand Forks has issued a severe thunderstorm warning for Eastern Towner County in northeastern North Dakota, Western Cavalier County in northeastern North Dakota, until 8:15 p.m. At 7:13 p.m., severe thunderstorms were located along a line extending from near Searles to near Martha, moving northeast at 35 miles per hour. Hazard, 60 miles per hour wind gusts and quarter-size hail. Source, radar indicated. Impact, hail damage to vehicles is expected. Expect wind damage to roofs, siding, and trees. Locations impacted include Candu, Munich, Rock Lake, Hampton, Clyde, Alsen, and Wales. Remain alert for a possible tornado. Tornadoes can develop quickly from severe thunderstorms. If you spot a tornado, go at once into the basement or small central room in a sturdy structure. For your protection, move to an interior room on the lowest floor of a building. A tornado watch remains in effect until 10 p.m. For northeastern North Dakota,

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0: here's a look at your weather forecast, powered by weatherology.com. Partly cloudy tonight with scattered thunderstorms likely. Lows level off around 64. Winds out of the south, 8 to 15 miles per hour. Highs level off around 83 tomorrow. Lots of sunshine. 62 tomorrow night, clear skies. Mid-80s Wednesday, turning warmer on Thursday with highs in the upper 80s. And that's your forecast. I'm meteorologist Paul Frobley. Currently, it's 76 degrees.
1: Hey, yo!

The National Weather Service has issued tornado watch number 419, effective until 01 a.m. Tuesday. This watch includes the following counties in Minnesota: Becker, Hubbard, Ottertail, and Wadena. Remember, a tornado watch means the conditions are favorable for the development of severe weather, including tornadoes, large hail, and damaging winds in and close to the watch area. While severe weather may not be imminent, persons should remain alert for rapidly changing weather conditions and listen for later statements and possible warnings. Stay tuned to NOAA Weather Radio, commercial radio and television outlets, or internet sources for the latest severe weather information.

National Weather Service has issued tornado watch number 419, effective until 1 a.m. Central Daylight Time Tuesday. This watch includes the following counties in Minnesota: Cass, Crow Wing, Otter Tail, and Wadena. Remember, a tornado watch means the conditions are favorable for the development of severe weather, including tornadoes, large hail, and damaging winds, in and close to the watch area. While severe weather may not be imminent, persons should remain alert for rapidly changing weather conditions and listen for later statements and possible warnings. 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

the National Weather Service in Grand Forks has issued a severe thunderstorm warning for southern Clay County in northwestern Minnesota, southeastern Cass County in southeastern North Dakota, north central Richland County in southeastern North Dakota, until 9 p.m. At 7:55 p.m., a severe thunderstorm was located near Walcott, or 19 miles south of Fargo, moving northeast at 35 miles per hour. Hazard, 60 miles per hour wind gusts and half-dollar size hail. Source, radar indicated. Impact, hail damage to vehicles is expected. Expect wind damage to roofs, siding, and trees. Locations impacted include Fargo, Moorhead, West Fargo, Dilworth, Horace, Glendon, and Sabin. For your protection, move to an interior room on the lowest floor of a building. A tornado watch remains in effect until 10 p.m. For northwestern and west central Minnesota and southeastern North Dakota,

Here's a look at your weather forecast, powered by weatherology.com. A tornado watch continues until 1 a.m. early tomorrow morning. Lows around 64 tonight under partly cloudy skies with scattered thunderstorms likely. Southerly winds 8 to 15 miles per hour. Highs around 83 tomorrow. Tomorrow night, 62. Mid-80s Wednesday, turning warmer on Thursday with highs in the upper 80s. And that's your forecast. I'm meteorologist Paul Trombley. Currently, it's 76 degrees.

songs you know, the music you

The National Weather Service in Grand Forks has issued a tornado warning for Central Clay County in northwestern Minnesota until 9:15 p.m. At 8:22 p.m., a severe thunderstorm capable of producing a tornado was located over Sabin, for 10 miles southeast of Fargo, moving northeast at 45 miles per hour. Hazard, tornado and hail up to 2 inches in diameter. Source, radar indicated rotation. Impact, flying debris will be dangerous to those caught without shelter. Mobile homes will be damaged or destroyed. Damage to roofs, windows, and vehicles will occur. Tree damage is likely. Locations impacted include Moorhead, Dilworth, Holly, Glendon, Ulan, Sabin, and Iredell. Take cover now. Move to a basement or an interior room on the lowest floor of a sturdy building. Avoid windows. If you are outdoors, in a mobile home, or in a vehicle, move to the closest substantial shelter and protect yourself from flying debris.

The National Weather Service in Grand Forks has issued a severe thunderstorm warning for northwestern Clay County in northwestern Minnesota, western Norman County in northwestern Minnesota, south central Polk County in northwestern Minnesota, until 9:45 p.m. At 8:41 p.m., a severe thunderstorm was located near Georgetown, or 17 miles northeast of Fargo, moving north at 50 miles per hour. Hazard, golf ball size hail and 60 miles per hour wind gusts. Source, radar indicated. Impact, people and animals outdoors will be injured. Expect hail damage to roof, siding, windows, and vehicles. Expect wind damage to roofs, siding, and trees. Locations impacted include Ada, Hendron, Felton, Georgetown, Bora, Beltrami, and Purley. For your protection, move to an interior room on the lowest floor of a building. A tornado watch remains in effect until 10 p.m. For northwestern Minnesota,

The National Weather Service in Grand Forks has issued a severe thunderstorm warning for northwestern Clay County in northwestern Minnesota, western Norman County in northwestern Minnesota, south central Polk County in northwestern Minnesota, until 9:45 p.m. At 8:41 p.m., a severe thunderstorm was located near Georgetown, or 17 miles northeast of Fargo, moving north at 50 miles per hour. Hazard, golf ball size hail and 60 miles per hour wind gusts. Source, radar indicated. Impact, people and animals outdoors will be injured. Expect hail damage to roofs, siding, windows, and vehicles. Expect wind damage to roofs, siding, and trees. Locations impacted include Ada, Hendron, Felton, Georgetown, Borah, Beltrami, and Purley. For your protection, move to an interior room on the lowest floor of a building. A tornado watch remains in effect until 10 p.m. For northwestern Minnesota,

The National Weather Service in Grand Forks has issued a tornado warning for southwestern Polk County in northwestern Minnesota, southeastern Grand Forks County in northeastern North Dakota, northeastern Trail County in southeastern North Dakota, until 9:30 p.m. At 8:48 p.m., a severe thunderstorm capable of producing a tornado was located over Cummings, or 28 miles south of Grand Forks, moving northeast at 35 miles per hour. Hazard, tornado. Source, weather spotters reported funnel cloud. Impact, flying debris will be dangerous to those caught without shelter. Mobile homes will be damaged or destroyed. Damage to roofs, windows, and vehicles will occur. Tree damage is likely. Locations impacted include Buxton, Climax, Cummings, and Eldred. Take cover now. Move to a basement or an interior room on the lowest floor of a sturdy building. Avoid windows. If you are outdoors, in a mobile home, or in a vehicle, move to the closest substantial shelter and protect yourself from flying debris.

National Weather Service in Bismarck has issued a severe thunderstorm warning for northwestern Grant County in south-central North Dakota, central Hettinger County in southwestern North Dakota, until 9 p.m. Mountain Daylight Time. At 7:56 p.m. Mountain Daylight Time, a severe thunderstorm was located over Regent, or 28 miles north of Hettinger, moving east at 40 miles per hour. Expected hazards include 60 miles per hour wind gusts and quarter-size hail. This is a radar-indicated threat. The following impacts are expected. Hail damage to vehicles is expected. Expect wind damage to roofs, siding, and trees. Locations impacted include Mott, Elgin, New Leipzig, Regent, Hartview Dam, Burt, Tadlock, and Bentley. Seek shelter inside a well-built structure and stay away from windows. The storm is capable of producing damaging winds and large hail.

The National Weather Service in Grand Forks has issued a tornado warning for northeastern Clay County in northwestern Minnesota, southeastern Norman County in northwestern Minnesota, southwestern Menominee County in northwestern Minnesota, northwestern Becker County in northwestern Minnesota, until 9:45 p.m. At 9:01 p.m., a severe thunderstorm capable of producing a tornado was located near Yulin, or 25 miles northwest of Detroit Lakes, moving northeast at 40 miles per hour. Hazard, tornado and tennis ball-size hail. Source, radar-indicated rotation. Impact, flying debris will be dangerous to those caught without shelter. Mobile homes will be damaged or destroyed. Damage to roof, windows, and vehicles will occur. Tree damage is likely. Locations impacted include Menominee, Twin Valley, Yulin, Waubun, Flom, Faith, and Tyree. Take cover now. 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If you are outdoors, in a mobile home, or in a vehicle, move to the closest substantial shelter and protect yourself from flying debris.

0: The National Weather Service in Grand Forks has issued a tornado warning for northeastern Clay County in northwestern Minnesota, southeastern Norman County in northwestern Minnesota, southwestern Menominee County in northwestern Minnesota, northwestern Becker County in northwestern Minnesota, until 9:45 p.m. At 9:01 p.m., a severe thunderstorm capable of producing a tornado was located near Yulin, or 25 miles northwest of Detroit Lakes, moving northeast at 40 miles per hour. Hazard, tornado and tennis ball size hail. Source, radar indicated rotation. Impact, flying debris will be dangerous to those caught without shelter. Mobile homes will be damaged or destroyed. Damage to roofs, windows, and vehicles will occur. Tree damage is likely. Locations impacted include Menominee, Twin Valley, Yulin, Wauwin, Flom, Faith, and Tyree. Take cover now. 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If you are outdoors, in a mobile home, or in a vehicle, move to the closest substantial shelter and protect yourself from flying debris.
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here's a look at your weather forecast, powered by weatherology.com. A tornado watch continues until 1 a.m. early tomorrow morning. Lows dip down to about 64 tonight under partly cloudy skies with scattered thunderstorms likely. South winds 8 to 15 miles per hour. Tomorrow, 83. Tomorrow night, 62. Mid-80s Wednesday, turning warmer on Thursday with highs in the upper 80s. And that's your forecast. I'm meteorologist Paul Frommley. Currently, it's 75 degrees.

The National Weather Service in Grand Forks has issued a severe thunderstorm warning for South Central Marshall County in northwestern Minnesota, Western Red Lake County in northwestern Minnesota, Central Polk County in northwestern Minnesota, Western Pennington County in northwestern Minnesota, until 10:15 p.m. At 9:14 p.m., a severe thunderstorm was located over Beltrami, or 34 miles southeast of Grand Forks, moving north at 55 miles per hour. Hazard: ping pong ball size hail and 60 miles per hour wind gusts. Source: radar indicated. Impact: people and animals outdoors will be injured. Expect hail damage to roofs, siding, windows, and vehicles. Expect wind damage to roofs, siding, and trees. Locations impacted include Thief River Falls, Crookston, Red Lake Falls, St. Hilaire, Beltrami, Viking, and Holt. For your protection, move to an interior room on the lowest floor of a building. A tornado watch remains in effect until 10 p.m. For northwestern Minnesota,

0: National Weather Service in Grand Forks has issued a severe thunderstorm warning for South Central Marshall County in northwestern Minnesota, Western Red Lake County in northwestern Minnesota, Central Polk County in northwestern Minnesota, Western Pennington County in northwestern Minnesota until 10:15 p.m. At 9:14 p.m., a severe thunderstorm was located over Beltrami, or 34 miles southeast of Grand Forks, moving north at 55 miles per hour. Hazard, ping pong ball size hail and 60 miles per hour wind gusts. Source, radar indicated. Impact, people and animals outdoors will be injured. Expect hail damage to roofs, siding, windows, and vehicles. Expect wind damage to roofs, siding, and trees. Locations impacted include Thief River Falls, Crookston, Red Lake Falls, St. Hilaire, Beltrami, Viking, and Holt. For your protection, move to an interior room on the lowest floor of a building. A tornado watch remains in effect until 10 p.m. For northwestern Minnesota.
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The National Weather Service in Grand Forks has issued a severe thunderstorm warning for East Central Clay County in northwestern Minnesota, southern Menominee County in northwestern Minnesota, northwestern Becker County in northwestern Minnesota until 10:15 p.m. At 9:20 p.m., a severe thunderstorm was located over Dale, or 17 miles northwest of Detroit Lakes, moving northeast at 40 miles per hour. Hazard, 60 miles per hour wind gusts and quarter-size hail. Source, radar indicated. Impact, hail damage to vehicles is expected. Expect wind damage to roofs, siding, and trees. Locations impacted include Waubun, Nightowash, Ojemma, White Earth, Dale, and White Earth Nation. For your protection, move to an interior room on the lowest floor of a building. A tornado watch remains in effect until 10 p.m. for northwestern Minnesota. A tornado watch also remains in effect until 1 a.m. for northwestern Minnesota.

The National Weather Service in Grand Forks has issued a severe thunderstorm warning for East Central Clay County in northwestern Minnesota, Southern Menominee County in northwestern Minnesota, northwestern Becker County in northwestern Minnesota, until 10:15 p.m. At 9:20 p.m., a severe thunderstorm was located over Dale, or 17 miles northwest of Detroit Lakes, moving northeast at 40 miles per hour. Hazard, 60 miles per hour wind gusts and quarter-size hail. Source, radar indicated. Impact, hail damage to vehicles is expected. Expect wind damage to roofs, siding, and trees. Locations impacted include Wauwin, Nightowash, Ojemma, White Earth, Dale, and White Earth Nation. For your protection, move to an interior room on the lowest floor of a building. A tornado watch remains in effect until 10 p.m. for northwestern Minnesota. A tornado watch also remains in effect until 1 a.m. for northwestern Minnesota.

The National Weather Service in Grand Forks has issued a severe thunderstorm warning for eastern Norman County in northwestern Minnesota, southeastern Polk County in northwestern Minnesota, western Menomon County in northwestern Minnesota until 10:30 p.m. At 9:28 p.m., a severe thunderstorm was located over Faith, or 33 miles north of Detroit Lakes, moving northeast at 45 miles per hour. Hazard, 60 miles per hour wind gusts and half-dollar size hail. Source, radar indicated. Impact, hail damage to vehicles is expected. Expect wind damage to roofs, siding, and trees. Locations impacted include Fauston, Menomon, Twin Valley, McIntosh, Erskine, Island Lake in Menomon County, and Winger. For your protection, move to an interior room on the lowest floor of a building. A tornado watch remains in effect until 10 p.m. for northwestern Minnesota. A tornado watch also remains in effect until 1 a.m. for northwestern Minnesota.

The National Weather Service in Grand Forks has issued a severe thunderstorm warning for eastern Norman County in northwestern Minnesota, southeastern Polk County in northwestern Minnesota, western Menominee County in northwestern Minnesota until 10:30 p.m. At 9:28 p.m., a severe thunderstorm was located over Faith, or 33 miles north of Detroit Lakes, moving northeast at 45 miles per hour. Hazard, 60 miles per hour wind gusts and half-dollar size hail. Source, radar indicated. Impact, hail damage to vehicles is expected. Expect wind damage to roofs, siding, and trees. Locations impacted include Fauston, Menominee, Twin Valley, McIntosh, Erskine, Island Lake in Menominee County, and Winger. For your protection, move to an interior room on the lowest floor of a building. A tornado watch remains in effect until 10 p.m. for northwestern Minnesota. A tornado watch also remains in effect until 1 a.m. for northwestern Minnesota.

0: Here's a look at your weather forecast, powered by weatherology.com. A tornado watch continues until 1 a.m. early tomorrow morning. Partly cloudy skies tonight with scattered thunderstorms likely. Lows around 64. Winds out of the southwest, 8 to 15 miles per hour. Tomorrow, 83. Tomorrow night, lows dip down to about 62. Mid-80s, Wednesday, warmer. On Thursday, with highs in the upper 80s. And that's your forecast. I'm meteorologist Paul Frombly. Currently, it's 73 degrees.
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National Weather Service in the Twin Cities has issued a severe thunderstorm warning for southwestern Taub County in central Minnesota, eastern Douglas County in west central Minnesota, northeastern Pope County in west central Minnesota, until 10:45 p.m. Central Daylight Time. At 9:58 p.m. Central Daylight Time, a severe thunderstorm was located near Carlos, or 5 miles northeast of Alexandria, moving northeast at 50 miles per hour. Expected hazards include 60 mile per hour wind gusts and quarter-size hail. This is a radar-indicated threat. The following impacts are expected. Hail damage to vehicles is expected. Expect wind damage to roofs, siding, and trees. Locations impacted include Glenwood, Villard, Forada, Alexandria, Nelson, West Union, Carlos, Lake Osakius, Bell River, Miltona, Little Sauk, Clotho, Round Prairie, Long Prairie, Eagle Bend, Clarissa, Browerville, and Bertha. Seek shelter inside a well-built structure and stay away from windows. The storm is capable of producing damaging winds and large hail. Repeating, a severe thunderstorm warning has been issued until 10:45 p.m. Central Daylight Time for the following county: Todd, Minnesota,

The National Weather Service in the Twin Cities has issued a severe thunderstorm warning for southwestern Todd County, eastern Douglas County, northeastern Pope County, until 10:45 p.m. At 9:58 p.m., a severe thunderstorm was located near Carlos, or 5 miles northeast of Alexandria, moving northeast at 50 miles per hour. Expected hazards include 60-mile-per-hour wind gusts and quarter-size hail. This is a radar-indicated threat. The following impacts are expected. Hail damage to vehicles is expected. Expect wind damage to roofs, siding, and trees. Locations impacted include Glenwood, Villard, Foreta, Alexandria, Nelson, West Union, Carlos, Lake Osakes, Bell River, Miltona, Little Sauk, Clotho, Round Prairie, Long Prairie, Eagle Bend, Clarissa, Browerville, and Bertha. Seek shelter inside a well-built structure and stay away from windows. The storm is capable of producing damaging winds and large hail. Repeating, a severe thunderstorm warning has been issued until 10:45 p.m. for the following counties in Minnesota, Douglas, Pope, and Todd.

The National Weather Service in Grand Forks has issued a severe thunderstorm warning for northwestern Hubbard County, southeastern Polk County in northwestern Minnesota, southwestern Beltrami County, eastern Monoman County in northwestern Minnesota, north-central Becker County in northwestern Minnesota, Clearwater County in northwestern Minnesota, and

storms will remain over mainly rural areas of northwestern Hubbard, southeastern Polk, southwestern Beltrami, eastern Monoman, north-central Becker, and Clearwater counties. For your protection, move to an interior room on the lowest floor of a building. A tornado watch remains in effect until midnight Central Daylight Time for northwestern Minnesota. A tornado watch also remains in effect until 1 a.m. for north-central and northwestern Minnesota.

0: The National Weather Service in Grand Forks has issued a severe thunderstorm warning for northwestern Hubbard County, southeastern Polk County in northwestern Minnesota, southwestern Beltrami County, eastern Monoman County in northwestern Minnesota, north central Becker County in northwestern Minnesota, Clearwater County in northwestern Minnesota, until 11:15 p.m. at 10:04 p.m. Severe thunderstorms were located along a line extending from near Trail to White Earth Nation to 6 miles northeast of White Earth, moving northeast at 50 miles per hour. Hazard, ping pong ball size hail and 60 miles per hour wind gusts. Source, radar indicated. Impact, people and animals outdoors will be injured. Expect hail damage to roofs, siding, windows, and vehicles. Expect wind damage to roofs, siding, and trees. These severe thunderstorms will remain over mainly rural areas of northwestern Hubbard, southeastern Polk, southwestern Beltrami, eastern Monoman, north central Becker, and Clearwater counties. For your protection, move to an interior room on the lowest floor of a building. A tornado watch remains in effect until midnight central daylight time for northwestern Minnesota. A tornado watch also remains in effect until 1 a.m. for north central and northwestern Minnesota.
1: Mid-80s Wednesday, turning warmer on Thursday with highs in the upper 80s. And that's your forecast. I'm meteorologist Paul Frobley. Currently, it's 73 degrees.

The National Weather Service in Duluth issued a sync for Duluth, Minnesota to Port Wayne, Wisconsin. Lake Superior, Wisconsin to Grand Portage, Minnesota beyond 5 nautical miles. Outer Apostle Islands beyond 5 nautical miles from mainland. Port Wayne to Sand Island, Wisconsin. Sand Island to Bayfield, Wisconsin. Silver Bay Harbor to Two Harbors, Minnesota. Taconite Harbor to Silver Bay Harbor, Minnesota. Until 11:15 p.m. Central Daylight Time. At 10:24 p.m. Central Daylight Time, a strong thunderstorm was located near Port Wayne Harbor, east of Duluth. Source: the following impacts are expected. Small craft could be damaged in briefly higher winds and suddenly higher waves. Locations impacted include Sand Island, Sisquit Bay, Devil's Island, Apostle Island, Sea Caves, Mahiqui Bay, Brew Point, Kerbster, Myers Beach, Eagle Island Point, York Island, Sand Bay. Immediately as gusty winds and high waves are expected,

National Weather Service in the Twin Cities has issued a severe thunderstorm warning for northwestern Morrison County in central Minnesota, northeastern Todd County in central Minnesota, until 11:15 p.m. Central Daylight Time. At 10:27 p.m. Central Daylight Time, a severe thunderstorm was located over Browerville, or 24 miles west of Little Falls, moving northeast at 60 miles per hour. Expected hazards include golf ball-size hail and 60 mile per hour wind gusts. Source, Train Spotters reported. The following impacts are expected: people and animals outdoors will be injured. Expect hail damage to roofs, siding, windows, and vehicles. Expect wind damage to roofs, siding, and trees. Locations impacted include Philbrook, Randall, Cushing, Motley, Camp Ripley, and Crow Wing State Park. Anyone outdoors should move to shelter inside a well-built structure and stay away from windows. This storm has produced dangerous hail and is capable of producing damaging winds. Tornadoes can develop quickly from severe thunderstorms. Seek shelter immediately in an interior room on the lowest floor of a well-built structure. Repeating, a severe thunderstorm warning has been issued until 11:15 p.m. Central Daylight Time for the following counties in Minnesota, Morrison, and Todd.

The National Weather Service in Duluth, Minnesota has issued a severe thunderstorm warning for southwestern Cass County, southern Crow Wing County in east central Minnesota until 11:30 p.m. At 10:31 p.m., a severe thunderstorm was located over Browerville, or 24 miles west of Little Falls, moving northeast at 50 miles per hour. Hazard, golf ball size hail and 60 miles per hour wind gusts. Source, radar indicated. Impact, people and animals outdoors will be injured. Expect hail damage to roofs, siding, windows, and vehicles. Expect wind damage to roofs, siding, and trees. Locations impacted include Pillager, Baxter, Gull Lake, Nisswa, Brainerd, and Merrifield. A tornado watch remains in effect until 1 a.m. for north central and east central Minnesota. Tornadoes can develop quickly from severe thunderstorms. Although a tornado is not immediately likely, if one is spotted, act quickly and move to a place of safety inside a sturdy structure such as a basement or small interior room. For your protection, move to an interior room on the lowest floor of a building.

The National Weather Service in Grand Forks has issued a severe thunderstorm warning for north central Benson County in northeastern North Dakota, Towner County in northeastern North Dakota, Cavalier County in northeastern North Dakota, northern Ramsey County in northeastern North Dakota, until 11:45 p.m. At 10:31 p.m., severe thunderstorms were located along a line extending from near Willow City to near Aga to near Webster, moving northeast at 55 miles per hour. Hazard, 60 miles per hour wind gusts. Source, MesoNet. Two personal weather stations in Pierce County gusted to 60 to 65 miles per hour around RGUBY between 10-10:15 p.m. Impact, expect damage to roofs, siding, and trees. Locations impacted include Langdon, Candu, Munich, Edmore, Osnabrück, Bisbee, and Starkweather. For your protection, move to an interior room on the lowest floor of a building.

The National Weather Service in the Twin Cities has issued a severe thunderstorm warning for South Central Renville County in Central Minnesota, Northwestern Brown County in South Central Minnesota, Northwestern Nicollet County in South Central Minnesota, Southern Redwood County in Southwestern Minnesota, until 11:15 p.m. At 10:32 p.m., a severe thunderstorm was located near Lamberton, or 23 miles southwest of Redwood Falls, moving northeast at 65 miles an hour. Hazard: 60 miles an hour wind gusts and quarter-size hail. Source: radar indicated. Impact: hail damage to vehicles is expected. Expect wind damage to roofs, siding, and trees. Locations impacted include Walnut Grove, Revere, Lamberton, Wanda, Wabasso, Clements, Redwood Falls, Morgan, Redwood Falls Airport, North Redwood, Evan, Morton, Franklin, Fort Ridgely State Park, and Fairfax. Seek shelter inside a well-built structure and stay away from windows. The storm is capable of producing damaging winds and large hail. Repeating, a severe thunderstorm warning has been issued until 11:15 p.m. for the following counties: in Minnesota, Brown and Redwood,

0: Here's a look at your weather forecast, powered by weatherology.com. A tornado watch continues until 1 a.m. early tomorrow morning. 64 tonight under partly cloudy skies, southwesterly winds 8 to 15 miles per hour. Mainly sunny skies tomorrow, 83. Lows dip down to about 62. Tomorrow night, clear skies. Mid-80s Wednesday, warmer on Thursday with highs in the upper 80s. And that's your forecast. I'm meteorologist Paul Frommley. Currently, it's 73 degrees.
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5: Non-stop.

The National Weather Service in the Twin Cities has issued a severe thunderstorm warning for South Central Renville County, Northwestern Brown County, Northwestern Nicolet County, Southern Redwood County in Southwestern Minnesota until 11:15 p.m. At 10:32 p.m., a severe thunderstorm was located near Lamberton, or 23 miles southwest of Redwood Falls, moving northeast at 65 miles per hour. Expected hazards include 60 mile per hour wind gusts and quarter size hail. This is a radar indicated threat. The following impacts are expected. Hail damage to vehicles is expected. Expect wind damage to roofs, siding, and trees. Locations impacted include Walnut Grove, Revere, Lamberton, Wanda, Wabasso, Clements, Redwood Falls, Morgan, Redwood Falls Airport, North Redwood, Evan, Morton, Franklin, Fort Ridgely State Park, and Fairfax. Seek shelter inside a well-built structure and stay away from windows. The storm is capable of producing damaging winds and large hail. Repeating, a severe thunderstorm warning has been issued until 11:15 p.m. for the following counties in Minnesota: Brown, Nicolet, Redwood, and Renville.

National Weather Service in Grand Forks has issued a severe thunderstorm warning for Kitson County in northwestern Minnesota, Ruzo County in northwestern Minnesota, until 11 p.m. At 10:34 p.m., severe thunderstorms were located along a line extending from near Lancaster to 6 miles northwest of Winnasca, moving northeast at 65 miles per hour. Hazard, 60 miles per hour wind gusts. Source, MesoNet. Impact, expects damage to roofs, siding, and trees. Locations impacted include Ruzo, Hanlock, Greenbush, Badger, Lancaster, Lake Bronson, and Kennedy. For your protection, move to an interior room on the lowest floor of a building. A tornado watch remains in effect until midnight Central Daylight Time for northwestern Minnesota.

The National Weather Service in Duluth, Minnesota has issued a tornado warning for Southern Cass County, Southern Crow Wing County in East Central Minnesota until 11:30 p.m. At 10:51 p.m., a severe thunderstorm capable of producing a tornado was located near Fort Ripley, or 16 miles north of Little Falls, moving northeast at 40 miles per hour. Hazard, tornado and golf ball size hail. Source, radar indicated rotation. Impact, flying debris will be dangerous to those caught without shelter. Mobile homes will be damaged or destroyed. Damage to roofs, windows, and vehicles will occur. Tree damage is likely. This dangerous storm will be near Baxter and Crow Wing State Park around 11 p.m. Brainerd around 11:10 p.m. Take cover now. Move to a basement or an interior room on the lowest floor of a sturdy building. Avoid windows. If you are outdoors, in a mobile home, or in a vehicle, move to the closest substantial shelter and protect yourself from flying debris.

The National Weather Service in Grand Forks has issued a severe thunderstorm warning for northwestern Marshall County in northwestern Minnesota, southwestern Kitson County in northwestern Minnesota, northwestern Grand Forks County in northeastern North Dakota, eastern Walsh County in northeastern North Dakota, until midnight Central Daylight Time. At 10:56 p.m., a severe thunderstorm was located over or 25 miles southwest of Grafton, moving northeast at 60 miles per hour. Hazard, golf ball size hail and 60 miles per hour wind gusts. Source, radar indicated. Impact, people and animals outdoors will be injured. Expect hail damage to roofs, siding, windows, and vehicles. Expect wind damage to roofs, siding, and trees. Locations impacted include Grafton, Stephen, Argyle, Minto, Oslo, Gilby, and Forest River. For your protection, move to an interior room on the lowest floor of a building. A tornado watch remains in effect until midnight Central Daylight Time for northwestern Minnesota,

National Weather Service in Grand Forks has issued a severe thunderstorm warning for northwestern Marshall County in northwestern Minnesota, southwestern Kitson County in northwestern Minnesota.

The National Weather Service in Grand Forks has issued a severe thunderstorm warning for eastern Beltrami County, southeastern Lake of the Woods County, until 11:45 p.m. At 10:59 p.m., severe thunderstorms were located along a line extending from 6 miles northwest of Upper Red Lake to Nevis, moving northeast at 75 miles per hour. Hazard, 60 miles per hour wind gusts. Source, radar indicated. Impact, expect damage to roofs, siding, and trees. Locations impacted include Redby, Red Lake, Lower Red Lake, Panama, Kellier, Upper Red Lake, and Little Rock. For your protection, move to an interior room on the lowest floor of a building. A tornado watch remains in effect until 1 a.m. For north central Minnesota,

The National Weather Service in Duluth, Minnesota has issued a severe thunderstorm warning for Aitkin County in east central Minnesota, southeastern Cass County, Crow Wing County in east central Minnesota, until 12:15 a.m. At 11:08 p.m., a severe thunderstorm was located near Brainerd, moving northeast at 55 miles per hour. Hazard, 70 miles per hour wind gusts and half-dollar size hail. Source, radar indicated. Impact, hail damage to vehicles is expected. Expect considerable tree damage. Wind damage is also likely to mobile homes, roofs, and outbuildings. This severe thunderstorm will be near Ironton, Cuyuna Country State Park, in Merrifield around 11:15 p.m. Crosby and Cuyuna around 11:20 p.m. Other locations in the path of the severe thunderstorm include Palisade. A tornado watch remains in effect until 1 a.m. For north central and east central Minnesota, remain alert for a possible tornado. Tornadoes can develop quickly from severe thunderstorms. If you spot a tornado, go at once into the basement or small central room in a sturdy structure. For your protection, move to an interior room on the lowest floor of a building.

National Weather Service in Duluth, Minnesota has issued a severe thunderstorm warning for Aitkin County in east central Minnesota, southeastern Cass County in north central Minnesota, Crow Wing County in east central Minnesota, until 12:15 a.m. Central Daylight Time. At 11:08 p.m. Central Daylight Time, a severe thunderstorm was located near Brainerd, moving northeast at 55 miles per hour. Expected hazards include 70 mile per hour wind gusts and half-dollar size hail. This is a radar-indicated threat. The following impacts are expected. Hail damage to vehicles is expected. Expect considerable tree damage. Wind damage is also likely to mobile homes, roofs, and outbuildings. This severe thunderstorm will be near Ironton, Cuyuna Country State Park, in Merrifield around 11:15 p.m. Central Daylight Time. Crosby and Cuyuna around 11:20 p.m. Central Daylight Time. Other locations in the path of the severe thunderstorm include Palisade. A tornado watch remains in effect until 1 a.m. Central Daylight Time for north central and east central Minnesota. Remain alert for a possible tornado. Tornadoes can develop quickly from severe thunderstorms. If you spot a tornado, go at once into the basement or small central room in a sturdy structure. For your protection, move to an interior room on the lowest floor of a building. Repeating, a severe thunderstorm warning has been issued until 12:15 a.m. Central Daylight Time Tuesday for the following counties: Minnesota, Crow Wing, North Aitkin, North Cass, South Aitkin, and South Cass.

here's a look at your weather forecast, powered by weatherology.com. A tornado watch continues until 1 a.m. early tomorrow morning. Partly cloudy tonight with a low of 64. Winds out of the southwest, 8 to 15 miles per hour. Tomorrow, 83. Lows level off around 62. Tomorrow night, clear skies. Mid-80s Wednesday, turning warmer on Thursday with highs in the upper 80s. And that's your forecast. I'm meteorologist Paul Frobley. Currently, it's 72 degrees.

National Weather Service in Duluth, Minnesota has issued a severe thunderstorm warning for southeastern Itasca County in north-central Minnesota, northern Aitkin County in east-central Minnesota, southwestern St. Louis County in northeastern Minnesota, northwestern Carlton County in northeastern Minnesota, until 12:45 a.m. Central Daylight Time. At 11:40 p.m. Central Daylight Time, severe thunderstorms were located along a line extending from near Swatara to near Palisade, moving northeast at 55 miles per hour. These are destructive storms for northern Aitkin, southwest St. Louis, northwest Carlton, and southeast Itasca counties. Expected hazards include 80 mile per hour wind gusts and quarter size hail. This is a radar indicated threat. The following impacts are expected. Flying debris will be dangerous to those caught without shelter. Mobile homes will be heavily damaged. Expect considerable damage to roofs, windows, and vehicles. Extensive tree damage and power outages are likely. Severe thunderstorms will be near Palisade around 11:45 p.m. Central Daylight Time. Big Sandy Lake, Libby, and Savannah Portage State Park around 11:50 p.m. Central Daylight Time. Jacobson around 11:55 p.m. Central Daylight Time. Swan River around midnight Central Daylight Time. Other locations in the path of these severe thunderstorms include Floodwood and Meadowlands. A tornado watch remains in effect until 1 a.m. Central Daylight Time for north central and east central Minnesota. Remain alert for a possible tornado. Tornadoes can develop quickly from severe thunderstorms. If you spot a tornado, go at once into the basement or small central room in a sturdy structure. For your protection, move to an interior room on

National Weather Service in Duluth, Minnesota has issued a severe thunderstorm warning for Coosichin County in north-central Minnesota until 1 a.m. Central Daylight Time. At 11:44 p.m. Central Daylight Time, severe thunderstorms were located along a line extending from near Loman to 6 miles east of Alvord, moving northeast at 45 miles per hour. Expected hazards include 60 miles per hour wind gusts and quarter-size hail. This is a radar-indicated threat. The following impacts are expected. Hail damage to vehicles is expected. Expect wind damage to roofs, siding, and trees. Severe thunderstorms will be near Big Falls, Loman, and Margie around 11:50 p.m. Central Daylight Time. Pelland around midnight Central Daylight Time. Other locations in the path of these severe thunderstorms include Little Fork, International Falls, Rainy Lake West, Voyageurs National Park, and Tabatoga Mall Lake. A tornado watch remains in effect until 1 a.m. Central Daylight Time for north-central Minnesota. Remain alert for a possible tornado. Tornadoes can develop quickly from severe thunderstorms. If you spot a tornado, go at once into the basement or small central room in a sturdy structure. For your protection, move to an interior room on the lowest floor of a building. Repeating, a severe thunderstorm warning has been issued until 1 a.m. Central Daylight Time Tuesday for the following county, Coosichin, Minnesota.

0: fucking pulled up like I was supposed to, man. Y'all know what it is, man. Savvy, baby. 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Blood out.
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The National Weather Service has issued severe thunderstorm watch number 420, effective until 4 a.m. Tuesday. This watch includes the following counties in Minnesota, Jackson, and Nobles. Remember, a severe thunderstorm watch means the conditions are favorable for the development of severe weather, including large hail and damaging winds, in and close to the watch area. While severe weather may not be imminent, persons should remain alert for rapidly changing weather conditions and listen for later statements and possible warnings. 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

watch number 419 has been extended until 2 a.m. Central Daylight Time and expanded to include the following county, St. Louis, Minnesota. Remember, a tornado watch means the conditions are favorable for the development of severe weather, including tornadoes, large hail and damaging winds in and close to the watch area. While severe weather may not be imminent, persons should remain alert for rapidly changing weather conditions and listen for later statements and possible warnings. 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

National Weather Service in Duluth, Minnesota has issued a severe thunderstorm warning for southeastern Itasca County in north-central Minnesota, northeastern Aitkin County in east-central Minnesota, southern St. Louis County in northeastern Minnesota, northwestern Carlton County in northeastern Minnesota, southwestern Lake County in northeastern Minnesota, until 1:15 a.m. Central Daylight Time. At 12:23 a.m. Central Daylight Time, severe thunderstorms were located along a line extending from 10 miles west of Meadowlands to near Floodwood to 7 miles northwest of Fond du Lac Van Brookston area, moving northeast at 60 miles per hour. Expected hazards include 60 mile per hour wind gusts and nickel-size hail. This is a radar-indicated threat. The following impacts are expected: expect damage to roofs, siding, and trees. Severe thunderstorms will be near Meadowlands and Fond du Lac Van Brookston area around 12:30 a.m. Central Daylight Time. Brookston around 12:35 a.m. Central Daylight Time. Canyon around 12:40 a.m. Central Daylight Time. Other locations in the path of these severe thunderstorms include Cotton, Boulder Lake, Island Lake, and Whiteface Reservoir. A tornado watch remains in effect until 2 a.m. Central Daylight Time for north central, northeastern, and east central Minnesota. Tornadoes can develop quickly from severe thunderstorms. Although a tornado is not immediately likely, if one is spotted, act quickly and move to a place of safety inside a sturdy structure such as a basement or small interior room. For your protection, move to an interior room on the lowest floor of a building. Repeating, a severe thunderstorm warning has been issued until 1:15 a.m. Central Daylight Time for the following counties: in Minnesota, Carlton, East Central St. Louis,

National Weather Service in Duluth, Minnesota has issued a severe thunderstorm warning for southeastern Itasca County in north-central Minnesota, northeastern Aitkin County in east-central Minnesota, southern St. Louis County in northeastern Minnesota, northwestern Carlton County in northeastern Minnesota, southwestern Lake County in northeastern Minnesota, until 1:15 a.m. Central Daylight Time. At 12:23 a.m. Central Daylight Time, severe thunderstorms were located along a line extending from 10 miles west of Meadowlands to near Floodwood to 7 miles northwest of Fond du Lac Van Brookston area, moving northeast at 60 miles per hour. Expected hazards include 60 mile per hour wind gusts and nickel-sized hail. This is a radar-indicated threat. The following impacts are expected. Expect damage to roofs, siding, and trees. Severe thunderstorms will be near Meadowlands and Fond du Lac Van Brookston area around 12:30 a.m. Central Daylight Time. Brookston around 12:35 a.m. Central Daylight Time. Canyon around 12:40 a.m. Central Daylight Time. Other locations in the path of these severe thunderstorms include Cotton, Boulder Lake, Island Lake, and Whiteface Reservoir. A tornado watch remains in effect until 2 a.m. Central Daylight Time for north central, northeastern, and east central Minnesota. Tornadoes can develop quickly from severe thunderstorms. Although a tornado is not immediately likely, if one is spotted, act quickly and move to a place of safety inside a sturdy structure such as a basement or small interior room. For your protection, move to an interior room on the lowest floor of a building. Repeating, a severe thunderstorm warning has been issued until 1:15 a.m. Central Daylight Time for the following counties in Minnesota: Carlton, East Central St. Louis, Lake, North Aitkin, Northeast Itasca, South East St. Louis, Southwest St. Louis, and West Central St. Louis.

here's a look at your weather forecast, powered by weatherology.com. Partly cloudy skies overnight with lows around 64. Southwesterly winds 8 to 15 miles per hour. Tomorrow, highs around 83. Tomorrow night, lows around 62. Mid-80s Wednesday, turning warmer on Thursday with highs in the upper 80s. And that's your forecast. I'm meteorologist Paul Fromley. Currently, it's 71 degrees. Penny

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National Weather Service in Sioux Falls has issued a severe thunderstorm warning for southwestern Sioux County in northwestern Iowa, northwestern Plymouth County in northwestern Iowa, northern Union County in southeastern South Dakota, until 1:15 a.m. At 12:43 a.m., a severe thunderstorm was located near Union Grove State Park, or 11 miles east of Vermilion, moving northeast at 40 miles an hour. Hazard, 60 miles an hour wind gusts and quarter-size hail. Source, radar indicated. Impact, hail damage to vehicles is expected. Expect wind damage to roofs, siding, and trees. This severe thunderstorm will be near Akron around 12:50 a.m. Hayward around 12:55 a.m. For your protection, move to an interior room on the lowest floor of a building. Torrential rainfall is occurring with this storm and may lead to flash flooding. Do not drive your vehicle through flooded roadways. Repeating, a severe thunderstorm warning has been issued until 1:15 a.m. for the following counties in Iowa, Sioux and Plymouth, and Union, South Dakota.

0: National Weather Service in Duluth, Minnesota has issued a special marine warning for Duluth, Minnesota to Port Wing, Wisconsin, Lake Superior west of a line from Saxon Harbor, Wisconsin to Grand Portage, Minnesota beyond 5 nautical miles, Port Wing to Sand Island, Wisconsin, Silver Bay Harbor to Two Harbors, Minnesota, Taconite Harbor to Silver Bay Harbor, Two Harbors to Duluth, Minnesota, until 1:45 a.m. Central Daylight Time. At 12:50 a.m. Central Daylight Time, strong thunderstorms were located along a line extending from 18 nautical miles northwest of French River to 12 nautical miles northwest of Duluth Lethbridge Channel to 12 nautical miles west of Duluth Harbor, moving east at 40 knots. Expected hazards include wind gusts 34 knots or greater. Source, radar. The following impacts are expected. Small craft could be damaged in briefly higher winds and suddenly higher waves. Locations impacted include Superior Entry, Knife River Marina, Castle Danger, Barker's Island, Duluth Harbor, Duluth Lethbridge Channel, Twin Points Safe Harbor, Beaver Bay, Two Harbors Protected Access, Agate Bay, Brule Point, McQuaid Harbor, Superior Harbor, Larsmont, Split Rock Lighthouse, Port Wing Harbor, Stony Point, Silver Bay Marina and or Dock, and French River. A tornado watch remains in effect until 2 a.m. Central Daylight Time for northeastern Minnesota, northwestern Wisconsin, and the adjacent waters of Lake Superior.
1: Torchlights fade from every room. Bedsitter people look back and lament. Another day's useless energy spent. Impassioned lovers wrestle as one. Lonely man cries for love and has none. New mother picks up and settles her son. Senior citizens wish they were young. Cold-hearted orb that rules the night removes the colors from our sight. Red is gray and yellow white, but we decide which is right and which is an illusion.

0: Here's a look at your weather forecast, powered by weatherology.com. Partly cloudy skies overnight with lows around 64. Southwesterly winds 8 to 15 miles per hour. Tomorrow, highs around 83. Tomorrow night, lows around 62. Mid-80s Wednesday, turning warmer on Thursday with highs in the upper 80s. And that's your forecast. I'm meteorologist Paul Fromley. Currently, it's 71 degrees.
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National Weather Service in Duluth, Minnesota has issued a severe thunderstorm warning for southwestern Cook County in northeastern Minnesota, southeastern St. Louis County in northeastern Minnesota, Lake County in northeastern Minnesota, until 2:15 a.m. Central Daylight Time. At 1:10 a.m. Central Daylight Time, severe thunderstorms were located along a line extending from near Birch Lake to 10 miles northwest of White to 7 miles north of Thomas Lake, near Brimson to near Highland Lake to 9 miles east of Boulder Lake, moving east at 60 miles per hour. Expected hazards include 60 mile per hour wind gusts and penny-size hail. This is a radar-indicated threat. The following impacts are expected. Expect damage to roofs, siding, and trees. Severe thunderstorms will be near Thomas Lake near Brimson, Highland Lake, White, and Birch Lake around 1:15 a.m. Central Daylight Time. Southeastern Boundary Waters Canoe Area Wilderness around 1:20 a.m. Central Daylight Time. Dumbrell Lake, Isabella, and Finland around 1:25 a.m. Central Daylight Time. Silver Bay, Tataguchi State Park, and Forest Center around 1:30 a.m. Central Daylight Time. Other locations in the path of these severe thunderstorms include Clear Lake, Beaver Bay, Ilchen City, Split Rock Lighthouse State Park, George Manitou State Park, Little Moray, Temperance River State Park, Taconite Harbor, Sugarloaf Cove, and Tofte. A tornado watch remains in effect until 2 a.m. Central Daylight Time for northeastern Minnesota. Tornadoes can develop quickly from severe thunderstorms. Although a tornado is not immediately likely, if one is spotted, act quickly and move to a place of safety inside a sturdy structure such as a basement or small interior room. For your protection, move to an interior room on the lowest floor of a building. Repeating, a severe thunderstorm warning has been issued until 2:15 a.m. Central Daylight Time.

National Weather Service in Sioux Falls has issued a severe thunderstorm warning for northwestern Woodbury County in west central Iowa, southwestern Sioux County in northwestern Iowa, Plymouth County in northwestern Iowa, Dakota County in northeastern Nebraska, northeastern Dixon County in northeastern Nebraska, southeastern Clay County in southeastern South Dakota, Union County in southeastern South Dakota, until 2 a.m. At 1:13 a.m., severe thunderstorms were located along a line extending from Newcastle to Pontotton near Homer, moving northeast at 50 miles an hour. Hazard, 70 miles an hour wind gusts and quarter-size hail. Source, radar indicated. Impact, hail damage to vehicles is expected. Expect considerable tree damage. Wind damage is also likely to mobile homes, roofs, and outbuildings. Severe thunderstorms will be near Sioux City, South Sioux City, Sergeant Bluff, North Sioux City, Elk Point, Dakota City, Jefferson, Jackson in Dakota County, and Ponca State Park around 1:20 a.m. Hackam around 1:30 a.m. Hinton around 1:35 a.m. Merrill around 1:40 a.m. Lamars, Hayward, and Craig around 1:45 a.m. Other locations impacted by these severe thunderstorms include Chesworth, Burnsville, Waterbury, Westfield, and Winnebago Reservation. For your protection, move to an interior room on the lowest floor of a building. 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

0: National Weather Service in Duluth, Minnesota has issued a severe thunderstorm warning for southeastern Aitkin County in east central Minnesota, southeastern St. Louis County in northeastern Minnesota, Carlton County in northeastern Minnesota, southwestern Lake County in northeastern Minnesota, northwestern Douglas County in northwestern Wisconsin, until 2:15 a.m. Central Daylight Time. At 1:14 a.m. Central Daylight Time, severe thunderstorms were located along a line extending from 6 miles north of Saginaw to 11 miles southeast of Mille Lacs Band East Lake area, moving east at 35 miles per hour. Expected hazards include 60 mile per hour wind gusts and penny-size hail. This is a radar-indicated threat. The following impacts are expected. Expect damage to roofs, siding, and trees. Severe thunderstorms will be near Cloquet, Kettle River, Pike Lake near Duluth, Saginaw, Fond du Lac Band Cloquet area, Fond du Lac Band Brookston area, and Fond du Lac Band Sawyer area around 1:20 a.m. Central Daylight Time. Hermantown, Island Lake, and City of Rice Lake around 1:25 a.m. Central Daylight Time. Moose Lake, Scanlon, Barnum, and Mattawa around 1:30 a.m. Central Daylight Time. Other locations in the path of these severe thunderstorms include Duluth, Carlton, Moose Lake State Park, Thompson, Jay Cook State Park, Proctor, Renshaw, Nemadji, Superior, Oliver, French River, McQuaid Harbor, Knife River, and Stony Point. A tornado watch remains in effect until 2 a.m. Central Daylight Time for northeastern and east central Minnesota and northwestern Wisconsin. Tornadoes can develop quickly from severe thunderstorms. Although a tornado is not immediately likely, if one is spotted, act quickly and move to a place of safety inside a...
1: We will ensure that everyone who is here in this camp and many others in this province and, of course, the country, their safety is ensured. The protest organizers themselves have said that they have no interest in looting, in damaging property, but that they want for their message and the government to take illegal immigration serious in this country. They have promised that the protests will be peaceful.
2: The United States military has reopened a port in Venezuela to help get aid into areas worst hit by last week's earthquakes. The number of people confirmed dead has passed 1,700, while thousands remain missing. From Playa Grande, here's Will Grant.
3: Most family members waiting for their missing loved ones to be pulled from the rubble increasingly accept that the chances of that happening are extremely slim. There have been a series of moments which have raised the spirits of the rescuers and the nation alike, from babies and small children being reunited with their desperate parents, to a man being recovered after spending more than 100 hours under tons of concrete slabs and twisted metal. The government is being roundly criticised by the relatives for what they see as failings in launching and then coordinating the emergency response.
2: Meanwhile, the Venezuelan opposition leader, Maria Corina Machado, has said she'll do whatever it takes to return to the country to help coordinate earthquake relief efforts. Speaking from Panama, she accused the Venezuelan government of blocking her attempts to come home. Ms. Machado escaped from Venezuela in December to collect the Nobel Peace Prize awarded for her work to restore democracy. Keiko Fujimori has said she'll put Peru on a path to order and hope after being elected president on her fourth attempt. The final count saw her defeat her left-wing rival Roberto Sanchez by fewer than 50,000 votes. Ms. Fujimori is the daughter of the late president Alberto Fujimori. Here's Luis Ficardo.
4: Peru has experienced a very substantial amount of political instability. In many cases, presidents were elected who did not have a very substantial support in Congress. As a result, they frequently were forced to resign, and they were the presidency was left in the hands of caretakers who did not have a lot of political power. Some people hope that Fujimori, who has a somewhat stronger backing in Congress, will manage to change this trend.
2: You're listening to the latest world news from the BBC. Firefighters in eastern India are trying to control a massive fire in a naphtha-carrying pipeline in an oil refinery in the port city of Haldia. Local media reports say a number of workers have been seriously injured and are being treated in hospital. The cause wasn't immediately clear. State media in Iran says two members of the Islamic Revolutionary Guards have been shot dead in an attack in Kermanshah province in the west of the country bordering Iraq. Two other IRGC members were wounded. A local news agency said one of the dead was known locally for his role in suppressing the 2022 anti-government protests. At the Men's Football World Cup, Morocco have eliminated the Netherlands 3-2 on penalties to move to the last 16. Earlier, in a major upset, Paraguay knocked out the four-time champions Germany. They won the penalty shootout 4-3 after the match was deadlocked at 1-1. Germany's head coach, Julian Nagelsmann, spoke after the match.
5: We have a lot of talented players, young talented players, but they will need time. It's the same like in the clubs as well. When you look at Manchester City, Liverpool, took a long period of time until they can achieve big things. Sometimes if you do big changes, it took time, and then it could be better in the future.
2: NASA is to launch a daring robotic mission to prevent one of its telescopes from burning up in the atmosphere. Gravity is gradually pulling the Swift Observatory telescope towards Earth. In a mission lasting several months, a rescue spacecraft will be released from a jet rather than launched from the ground. Once it has located Swift, its three movable arms will latch on and tow it into a stable orbit about 300 kilometres higher than its current position. If successful, NASA says this technique could extend the lives of other satellites. Swift was first launched more than two decades ago to study gamma ray bursts. BBC News.
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National Weather Service in Sioux Falls has issued a severe thunderstorm warning for eastern Sioux County in northwestern Iowa, west central O'Brien County in northwestern Iowa, until 2 a.m. At 1:34 a.m., a severe thunderstorm was located over Sioux Center, moving northeast at 35 miles an hour. Hazard, 60 miles an hour wind gusts. Source, radar indicated. Impact, expect damage to roofs, siding, and trees. This severe thunderstorm will be near Sioux Center, Orange City, Hall, and Alton around 1:40 a.m. Boyden and Hospers around 1:45 a.m. For your protection, move to an interior room on the lowest floor of a building. To report severe weather, contact your nearest law enforcement agency. They will send your report to the National Weather Service office in Sioux Falls. Torrential rainfall is occurring with this storm and may lead to flash flooding. Do not drive your vehicle through flooded roadways. Repeating, a severe thunderstorm warning has been issued until 2 a.m. for the following counties in Iowa, Sioux and O'Brien.

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4: Here's a look at your weather forecast, powered by weatherology.com. Partly cloudy skies overnight with a low of 64. Southwest winds 8 to 15 miles per hour. Tomorrow, 83. 62 tomorrow night. Mid-80s Wednesday, turning warmer on Thursday with highs in the upper 80s. And that's your forecast. I'm meteorologist Paul Frobley. Currently, it's 74 degrees.

Weather Service in Duluth, Minnesota has issued a special marine warning for Duluth, Minnesota to Port Wayne, Wisconsin, Lake Superior west of a line from Saxon Harbor, Wisconsin to Grand Portage, Minnesota beyond 5 nautical miles, Port Wayne to Sand Island, Wisconsin, Silver Bay Harbor to Two Harbors, Minnesota, Taconite Harbor to Silver Bay Harbor, Minnesota, Two Harbors to Duluth, Minnesota, until 2:45 a.m. Central Daylight Time. At 1:38 a.m. Central Daylight Time, strong thunderstorms were located along a line extending from Two Harbors Protected Access Agate Bay to near Duluth Lift Ridge Channel to 6 nautical miles southwest of Superior Harbor, moving east at 30 knots. Expected hazards include wind gusts to 40 knots and small hail. Source, radar. The following impacts are expected. Small craft could be damaged in briefly higher winds and suddenly higher waves. Locations impacted include Superior Entry, Knife River Marina, Castle Danger, Barker's Island, Duluth Harbor, Duluth Lift Ridge Channel, Twin Points Safe Harbor, Two Harbors Protected Access Agate Bay, Brew Point, McQuaid Harbor, Kerbster, Superior Harbor, Larsmont, Port Wing Harbor, Stony Point, Bar Point, French River, and Bark Bay. A tornado watch remains in effect until 2 a.m. Central Daylight Time for northeastern Minnesota, northwestern Wisconsin, and the adjacent waters of Lake Superior,

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The National Weather Service in Sioux Falls has issued a severe thunderstorm warning for northwestern Cherokee County in northwestern Iowa, southeastern Lyon County in northwestern Iowa, Osceola County in northwestern Iowa, eastern Sioux County in northwestern Iowa, northeastern Plymouth County in northwestern Iowa, O'Brien County in northwestern Iowa, southeastern Nobles County in southwestern Minnesota, until 2:45 a.m. At 1:53 a.m., severe thunderstorms were located along a line extending from near Matlock to near Hospers to near Remsen, moving northeast at 40 miles an hour. Hazard, 60 miles an hour wind gusts. Source, radar indicated. Impact, expects damage to roofs, siding, and trees. Severe thunderstorms will be near Sheldon, Remsen, Hospers, Ashton, Granville, and Matlock around 2 a.m. Marcus and Archer around 2:05 a.m. Sibley, Sanborn, and Paulina around 2:10 a.m. Other locations in the path of these severe thunderstorms include Brunkhar, Melvin, Hartley, and Ocheden. For your protection, move to an interior room on the lowest floor of a building. To report severe weather, contact your nearest law enforcement agency. They will send your report to the National Weather Service office in Sioux Falls. Torrential rainfall is occurring with these storms and may lead to flash flooding. Do not drive your vehicle through flooded roadways. Repeating, a severe thunderstorm warning has been issued until 2:45 a.m. for the following counties in Iowa, Lyon, Sioux, Cherokee, O'Brien, Plymouth, and Osceola, and Nobles, Minnesota.

0: is a look at your weather forecast, powered by weatherology.com. Partly cloudy skies overnight with a low of 64. Southwest winds 8 to 15 miles per hour. Tomorrow, 83. 62 tomorrow night. Mid-80s Wednesday, turning warmer on Thursday with highs in the upper 80s. And that's your forecast. I'm meteorologist Paul Frobley. Currently, it's 74 degrees.
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0: BBC News with Emily Thomas. Security personnel have been deployed across South Africa because of fears that anti-immigration protests could descend into widespread violence against foreigners. The planned protests mark an unofficial deadline set by campaigners for all undocumented migrants to leave. From Johannesburg, here's Myeni Jones.
1: For the last few months here in South Africa, there have been regular protests held across a number of cities, with protesters asking undocumented migrants to leave the country. And that's because they blame illegal migrants for some of the problems that many South Africans face today, including shortages of jobs, including long queues at hospitals, and the country's high levels of crime. This is a very tense time in South Africa.
0: The United States military has reopened a port in Venezuela to help get aid into areas worst hit by last week's earthquakes. The number of people confirmed dead has passed 1,700, while thousands remain missing. From Playa Grande, here's Will Grant.
2: Most family members waiting for their missing loved ones to be pulled from the rubble increasingly accept that the chances of that happening are extremely slim. There have been a series of moments which have raised the spirits of the rescuers and the nation alike, from babies and small children being reunited with their desperate parents, to a man being recovered after spending more than 100 hours under tons of concrete slabs and twisted metal. The government is being roundly criticised by the relatives for what they see as failings in launching and then coordinating the emergency response.
0: Keiko Fujimori says she'll put Peru on a path to order and hope after being elected president on her fourth attempt. The final count saw her defeat her left-wing rival Roberto Sanchez by fewer than 50,000 votes. Ms. Fujimori campaigned on a promise to tackle violent crime and deregulate the economy. Her victory is the latest in a political shift to the right across South America. She's the daughter of the late authoritarian president Alberto Fujimori, who ruled Peru in the 1990s and was later convicted of crimes against humanity. A bomb explosion in the heart of the Mediterranean Principality of Monaco has left at least three people injured. Local media say the victims are the Ukrainian oligarch Vadim Yermolaev, his partner and 13-year-old child. Both adults are said to be in a critical condition. Police are searching for a suspect who left a backpack at the entrance of a residential building. Gérard Spinelli is the mayor of Beausoleil, where the incident occurred.
3: An explosive device was placed in front of the entrance of a building, injuring several people. One person fled, but his movements were recorded on security cameras. We have immediately informed the French National Police, who are working in collaboration with the municipal police here and with the security of the Principality of Monaco.
0: BBC News. State media in Iran says two members of the Islamic Revolutionary Guards have been shot dead in an attack in Kermanshah province in the west of the country, bordering Iraq. Two other IRGC members were wounded. A local news agency said one of the dead was known locally for his role in suppressing the 2022 anti-government protests. Firefighters in eastern India are trying to control a massive fire in a naphtha-carrying pipeline in an oil refinery in the port city of Haldia. Local media reports say a number of workers have been seriously injured and are being treated in hospital.

The National Weather Service in Sioux Falls has issued a severe thunderstorm warning for Osceola County in northwestern Iowa, Dickinson County in northwestern Iowa, northern Clay County in northwestern Iowa, eastern O'Brien County in northwestern Iowa, Jackson County in southwestern Minnesota, southeastern Nobles County in southwestern Minnesota, until 3:15 a.m. At 2:20 a.m., severe thunderstorms were located along a line extending from near Ocheyton to near Melvin to near Hartley, moving east at 50 miles an hour. Hazard, 70 miles an hour wind gusts. Source, public. This line of storms is producing gusts between 65 and 70 miles an hour. Impact, expect considerable tree damage. Damage is likely to mobile homes, roofs, and outbuildings. Severe thunderstorms will be near Hartley, Everly, Ocheyton, and Harris around 2:25 a.m. Spencer in Clay County, Lake Park, and Round Lake around 2:30 a.m. Milford, Arnold's Park, Wapakoneta, West Okoboji, and Fostoria around 2:35 a.m. Spirit Lake, Okoboji, and Orleans around 2:40 a.m. Other locations in the path of these severe thunderstorms include Terrell, Superior, Lost Island Lake, and Jackson in Jackson County. For your protection, move to an interior room on the lowest floor of a building. To report severe weather, contact your nearest law enforcement agency. They will send a report to the National Weather Service office in Sioux Falls. Torrential rainfall is occurring with these storms and may lead to flash flooding. Do not drive your vehicle through flooded roadways.

0: Here's a look at your weather forecast, powered by weatherology.com. Partly cloudy overnight with lows around 64. Southwesterly winds 8 to 15 miles per hour. Ample sunshine expected tomorrow. High temperatures reach up to 83. Clear skies again tomorrow night. Lows dip down to about 63. Upper 80s Wednesday and Thursday. And that's your forecast. I'm meteorologist Paul Frobley. Currently, it's 72 degrees.
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Weather Service in Des Moines has issued a severe thunderstorm warning for Emmett County in northwestern Iowa, northern Cossus County in north-central Iowa, northern Palo Alto County in northwestern Iowa until 3:30 a.m. At 2:37 a.m., a severe thunderstorm was located near Terrell, or 6 miles southeast of Spirit Lake, moving east at 60 miles an hour. Hazard, 70 miles an hour wind gusts. Source, public. The storm is producing wind gusts of 65 to 70 miles an hour upstream. Intact, expect considerable tree damage. Damage is likely to mobile homes, roofs, and outbuildings. Locations impacted include Estherville, Swan Lake, Ingham Lake, High Lake, Moss Island Lake, Ocamonpeton Lake, Iowa Lake, Five Island Lake, Armstrong, Grittinger, Ruthen, Bancroft, Sweet City, Ringsted, Fenton, Lakota, Wallingford, Ledyard, Groover, and Oliver. For your protection, move to an interior room on the lowest floor of a building. Torrential rainfall is occurring with this storm and may lead to flash flooding. Do not drive your vehicle through flooded roadways. Repeating, a severe thunderstorm warning has been issued until 3:30 a.m. for the following counties in Iowa, Emmett, and Palo Alto.

National Weather Service in Sioux Falls has issued a severe thunderstorm warning for northern Jackson County in southwestern Minnesota, northeastern Nobles County in southwestern Minnesota, southeastern Murray County in southwestern Minnesota, Cottonwood County in southwestern Minnesota, until 3:45 a.m. At 2:42 a.m., severe thunderstorms were located along a line extending from Fulda to near Brewster to 8 miles west of Lakefield, moving northeast at 50 miles an hour. Hazard, 70 miles an hour wind gusts. Source, radar indicated. Impact, expects considerable tree damage. Damage is likely to mobile homes, roofs, and outbuildings. Severe thunderstorms will be near Lakefield and Heron Lake around 2:50 a.m. Windham, Westbrook, Storden, and Killenwood State Park around 2:55 a.m. Bergen, Jeffers, and Bingham Lake around 3 a.m. Other locations in the path of these severe thunderstorms include Mountain Lake and Comfrey. For your protection, move to an interior room on the lowest floor of a building. To report severe weather, contact your nearest law enforcement agency. They will send a report to the National Weather Service office in Sioux Falls. Torrential rainfall is occurring with these storms and may lead to flash flooding. Do not drive your vehicle through flooded roadways. Repeating, a severe thunderstorm warning has been issued until 3:45 a.m. for the following counties in Minnesota, Nobles, Cottonwood, Jackson, and Murray.

National Weather Service in Sioux Falls has issued a severe thunderstorm warning for northern Jackson County in southwestern Minnesota, northeastern Nobles County in southwestern Minnesota, southeastern Murray County in southwestern Minnesota, Cottonwood County in southwestern Minnesota, until 3:45 a.m. At 2:42 a.m., severe thunderstorms were located along a line extending from Fulda to near Brewster to 8 miles west of Lakefield, moving northeast at 50 miles an hour. Hazard, 70 miles an hour wind gusts. Source, radar indicated. Impact, expect considerable tree damage. Damage is likely to mobile homes, roofs, and outbuildings. Severe thunderstorms will be near Lakefield and Heron Lake around 2:50 a.m. Windham, Westbrook, Storden, and Killenwood State Park around 2:55 a.m. Bergen, Jeffers, and Bingham Lake around 3 a.m. Other locations in the path of these severe thunderstorms include Mountain Lake and Cumphrey. For your protection, move to an interior room on the lowest floor of a building. To report severe weather, contact your nearest law enforcement agency. They will send your report to the National Weather Service office in Sioux Falls. Torrential rainfall is occurring with these storms and may lead to flash flooding. Do not drive your vehicle through flooded roadways. Repeating, a severe thunderstorm warning has been issued until 3:45 a.m. for the following counties in Minnesota: Nobles, Cottonwood, Jackson, and Murray.

National Weather Service in the Twin Cities has issued a severe thunderstorm warning for Blue Earth County, Brown County, Western Faribault County, Martin County, Wanawan County, until 3:45 a.m. At 2:46 a.m., severe thunderstorms were located along a line from 19 miles south of Lamberton to 19 miles southwest of Ceylon, or along a line from 41 miles south of Redwood Falls to 30 miles southwest of Fairmont, moving northeast at 50 to 60 miles per hour. Expected hazards include 60 mile per hour wind gusts and quarter-size hail. This is a radar-indicated threat. The following impacts are expected. Hail damage to vehicles is expected. Expect wind damage to roofs, siding, and trees. Locations impacted include Sherburne, Tremont, Welcome, Butterfield, Comfrey, Springfield, Fairmont, St. James, Truman, Sleepy Eye, Bedelia, Kenska, Elmore, Winnebago, Blue Earth, Amboy, Lake Crystal, New Ulm, Good Thunder, and Mapleton. Seek shelter inside a well-built structure and stay away from windows. These storms are capable of producing. Repeating, a severe thunderstorm warning has been issued until 3:45 a.m. for the following counties in Minnesota: Blue Earth, Brown, Faribault, Martin, and Wanawan.

The National Weather Service has issued severe thunderstorm watch number 421, effective until 10 a.m. This watch includes the following counties in Minnesota: Carver, Dakota, Goodhue, Hennepin, Ramsey, Rice, Scott, and Washington, and the following counties in Wisconsin: Pierce and St. Croix. Remember, a severe thunderstorm watch means the conditions are favorable for the development of severe weather, including large hail and damaging winds, in and close to the watch area. While severe weather may not be imminent, persons should remain alert for rapidly changing weather conditions and listen for later statements and possible warnings. Stay tuned to NOAA Weather Radio, commercial radio and television outlets, or internet sources for the latest severe weather information.

The National Weather Service has issued severe thunderstorm watch number 421, effective until 10 a.m. This watch includes the following county, Winona, Minnesota, and the following counties, in Wisconsin, Buffalo, Jackson, and Trempealeau. Remember, a severe thunderstorm watch means the conditions are favorable for the development of severe weather, including large hail and damaging winds, in and close to the watch area. While severe weather may not be imminent, persons should remain alert for rapidly changing weather conditions and listen for later statements and possible warnings. Stay tuned to NOAA Weather Radio, commercial radio and television outlets, or internet sources for the latest severe weather information.

here's a look at your weather forecast, powered by weatherology.com. Partly cloudy overnight with lows around 64. Southwesterly winds 8 to 15 miles per hour. Ample sunshine expected tomorrow. High temperatures reach up to 83. Clear skies again tomorrow night. Lows dip down to about 63. Upper 80s Wednesday and Thursday. And that's your forecast. I'm meteorologist Paul Frobley. Currently, it's 72 degrees.

National Weather Service has issued severe thunderstorm watch number 421, effective until 10 a.m. This watch includes the following counties in Minnesota: Blue Earth, Brown, Dodge, Faribault, Freeborn, Le Sueur, Martin, Maurer, Nicolet, Rice, Steele, Waseca, and Watonwan. Remember, a severe thunderstorm watch means the conditions are favorable for the development of severe weather, including large hail and damaging winds, in and close to the watch area. While severe weather may not be imminent, persons should remain alert for rapidly changing weather conditions and listen for later statements and possible warnings. 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

0: BBC News with Emily Thomas. Security personnel have been deployed across South Africa because of fears that anti-immigration protests could descend into widespread violence against foreigners. The planned protests mark an unofficial deadline set by campaigners for all undocumented migrants to leave. Many have already fled to escape violence and intimidation. Nomsa Maseko is at a migrant camp in Durban.
1: Thousands of Malawians have been camping for the last 2 weeks. They were threatened with violence in their homes. That's what they have been telling us. The priority for all of these people who've gathered here is to leave South Africa, but it has been painstakingly slow and very frustrating for these people to be first verified, documented, be given a piece of paper that basically says that they are now being deported or repatriated out of South Africa.
0: The United States military has reopened a port in Venezuela to help get aid into areas worst hit by last week's earthquakes. U.S. Southern Command said a warship was using the port of La Guaira to deliver critically needed supplies. Many areas have yet to receive significant government help. Our correspondent Will Grant spoke to people in Playa Grande who are searching for their relatives.
2: Juan Diego Araujo and his family are searching for a cousin, aunt and uncle with next to nothing.
3: You're digging with shovels, your
4: hands. Bare hands. Like the big rocks, we had to like get together a group of 3-4 people in order to move them.
2: He says the authorities' mishandling has cost his young cousin the chance to grow old.
4: And this country didn't give her the chance to do proper college, didn't give her the chance to have a proper teenage years. And I feel that was stolen from her.
0: Keiko Fujimori has says she'll put Peru on a path to order and hope after being elected president on her fourth attempt. The final count saw her defeat her left-wing rival Roberto Sanchez by fewer than 50,000 votes. For her part, president-elect Ms. Fujimori spoke of the need for compromise.
5: Las puertas del diálogo van a estar siempre abiertas.
6: The doors to dialogue will always be open to Roberto Sanchez and to all the other political leaders of the various parties represented in Congress, as well as to those politicians who participated in this most recent election. What matters here is working for the future and the development of the Peruvian people.
0: The British Prime Minister Keir Starmer is due to finally outline multi-billion dollar proposals to fund the armed forces. The defence investment plan had been delayed because of wrangling within government about how much money should be committed. A significant proportion of the spending plans are expected to ramp up the production of drones. World News from the BBC. Firefighters in eastern India are trying to control a massive fire in a naphtha-carrying pipeline in an oil refinery in the port city of Haldia. Local media reports say a number of workers have been seriously injured and are being treated in hospital. The cause of the fire wasn't immediately clear. The exiled Chinese business tycoon Guangwei has been sentenced to 30 years in jail in the United States after being convicted of running a billion-dollar scam. He made his fortune in real estate but fled China when he was accused of corruption in 2015. NASA is to launch a daring robotic mission to prevent one of its telescopes from burning up in the atmosphere. Gravity is gradually pulling the Swift Observatory telescope towards Earth. In a mission lasting several months, a rescue spacecraft will be released from a jet rather than launched from the ground. Once it's located Swift, its three movable arms will latch on and tow it into a stable orbit about 300 kilometres higher than its current position. If successful, NASA says this technique could extend the lives of other satellites. At the Men's Football World Cup, Morocco have eliminated the Netherlands 3-2 on penalties to move into the last 16. The North African team's victory sparked wild celebrations among their fans at the match in the Mexican city of Monterrey.
7: It's unbelievable. I cannot describe it. It's been a crazy journey. We're going ahead probably to the semi-finals in God's will. We played well in Holland. We deserve it.
8: Emotional highs and lows. It's really up and down. All that matters were true. I think we deserved it. We played better today. And yeah, see you in Houston.
0: Earlier, in a major upset, Paraguay knocked out the four-time champions Germany after another penalty shootout. And that's the latest world news from the BBC.
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Christ, emotional stability, a sound body and tranquility. I deserve it all, like minds and less enemies. Stock investments, more entities, I deserve it all. VVS is white diamonds, GNX with a seat back reclining. I deserve it.

for every good that passed away. Said 2.5 million on the average day. I deserve it all. Keep my name by the world leaders. Keep my crowds loud inside a beast. I deserve it all. More money, more power, more freedom. Everything heaven allowed us. I deserve it all. I deserve it all. My intentions was pure, even when you wasn't sure, even with every allure. How much temptation you endured, you probably look for every cure. I said, I deserve it all. I'm waking up at 6 a.m., 6 miles a day, conditioning my wind. I said, I deserve it all. I'm showing up as your friend, telling truths better than your next of kin. I said, I deserve it all. I never ask for too much credit, seeking validation just for the aesthetics. I deserve it all. I see you as a human first, even when you didn't understand your worth. I deserve it all. It's innate to mind my business, writing words, trying to elevate these children. That's why I deserve it all. Pray for those who prayed against me, every reason why my ancestors sent me. I deserve it all. I deserve it all. I deserve all.

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Here's a look at your weather forecast, powered by weatherology.com. 65 overnight under partly cloudy skies, southwesterly winds 8 to 15 miles per hour. Tomorrow, 83. 63 tomorrow night, clear skies, upper 80s Wednesday and Thursday. And that's your forecast. I'm meteorologist Paul Fromley. Currently, it's 70 degrees.

the National Weather Service in the Twin Cities has issued a severe thunderstorm warning for southern McLeod County, southeastern Renville County, Sibley County, southwestern Scott County, Blue Earth County, Brown County, Le Sueur County, Nicolet County, until 4:45 a.m. At 3:44 a.m., a line of thunderstorms with measured wind gusts of 60 to 70 miles per hour. This storm is moving northeast at 50 miles per hour. Expected hazards include 60 mile per hour wind gusts. Source, weather station reported. The following impacts are expected. Expect damage to roofs, siding, and trees. Locations impacted include Sleepy Eye, Lake Crystal, Mapleton, New Ulm, Fairfax, Mankato, Nicolet, North Mankato, St. Clair, Gibbon, Eagle Lake, Winthrop, Madison Lake, St. Peter, Gaylord, Le Sueur, Arlington, Le Centre, Henderson, and Belle Plain. Seek shelter inside a well-built structure and stay away from windows. This storm has produced damaging winds. Repeating, a severe thunderstorm warning has been issued until 4:45 a.m. for the following counties in Minnesota: Blue Earth, Brown, Le Sueur, McLeod, Nicolet, Renville, Scott, and Sibley.

National Weather Service in the Twin Cities has issued a severe thunderstorm warning for southern McLeod County, southeastern Renville County, Sibley County, southwestern Scott County, Blue Earth County, Brown County, Le Sueur County, Nicolet County, until 4:45 a.m. At 3:44 a.m., a line of thunderstorms with measured wind gusts of 60 to 70 miles per hour. This storm is moving northeast at 50 miles per hour. Expected hazards include 60 mile per hour wind gusts. Source, weather station reported. The following impacts are expected. Expect damage to roofs, siding, and trees. Locations impacted include Sleepy Eye, Lake Crystal, Mapleton, New Ulm, Fairfax, Mankato, Nicolet, North Mankato, St. Clair, Gibbon, Eagle Lake, Winthrop, Madison Lake, St. Peter, Gaylord, Le Sueur, Arlington, Le Centre, Henderson, and Belle Plain. Seek shelter inside a well-built structure and stay away from windows. This storm has produced damaging winds. Repeating, a severe thunderstorm warning has been issued until 4:45 a.m. for the following counties in Minnesota: Blue Earth, Brown, Le Sueur, McLeod, Nicolet, Renville, Scott, and Sibley.

Here's a look at your weather forecast, powered by weatherology.com. 83 today, under sunny skies, southwesterly winds, 10 to 15 miles per hour. Lows dip down to about 63. Tonight, clear skies. Partly cloudy skies tomorrow. High temperatures reach up to 87. Upper 80s Thursday and Friday, with a chance for scattered storms Friday. And that's your forecast. I'm meteorologist Paul Trombley. Currently, it's 70 degrees.

0: BBC News with Emily Thomas. Protesters have begun to gather in South Africa, where security personnel have been deployed across the country on a planned day of anti-immigration protests. There are concerns these could descend into violence against foreigners. The day marks an unofficial deadline set by campaigners for all undocumented migrants to leave. Many have already fled to escape violence and intimidation. Our correspondent Phumza Philani is following developments.
1: We are in the Johannesburg city centre at the starting point of one of the three main protests here in Gauteng province. Crowds are starting to gather. From here, they will be marching to Constitutional Hill, where their leaders will be handing over a memorandum of demands. Now, these demands are what they want the local police to do about what they say is illegal occupation of businesses, illegal occupations of buildings that they say have been taken over by an undocumented migrants.
0: Meanwhile, Spain's socialist Prime Minister Pedro Sanchez says more than a million undocumented migrants in his country have applied for legal status by today's deadline. The programme provides renewable residence permits to all applicants who've been living in Spain for at least 5 months and have a clean criminal record. The original estimate was 500,000 applications. The United States military has reopened a port in Venezuela to help get aid into areas worst hit by last week's earthquakes. The number of people confirmed dead has passed 1,700, while thousands remain missing. Our correspondent Yoga Tilamoye is in the coastal town of La Guaira.
2: When we speak to people here, they're telling us they're angry at their government because they feel like they've been left to their own devices to deal with the aftermath of this massive disaster. There are rescue teams arriving from different parts of the world, from lots of South American countries, from Mexico, from the US, from the UK, other European countries, and from further afield like India. But it's just not enough. The next big challenge for this country is going to be how to dispose of all the dead and how to stop the outbreak of disease.
0: The British Prime Minister Keir Starmer is due to finally outline multi-billion dollar proposals to fund the armed forces. A significant proportion of the plans will focus on drone production, as Frank Gardner explains.
3: This, says the MOD, will be the largest ever drone investment in UK armed forces. Not before time, say military commentators, who note how drones have recently transformed the way war has been fought in Ukraine and the Strait of Hormuz. The transformation will apply to all three services. The Royal Navy will receive a raft of surveillance, reconnaissance and attack drones. The Army is to get uncrewed ground vehicles, similar to the ones deployed with such effect on the front line in Ukraine. And the RAF will get autonomous fighter jets that will fly alongside planes with the pilots still in the cockpit.
0: BBC News. The commander of NATO's land forces in Europe has sought to reassure European nations that the US will stand with its allies on the continent. General Chris Donoghue was speaking at a ceremony in Estonia to assign an additional NATO headquarters to the defence of the Baltics. State media in Iran says two members of the Islamic Revolutionary Guards have been shot dead in an attack in Kermanshah province in the west of the country, bordering Iraq. Two other IRGC members were wounded. A local news agency said one of the dead was known locally for his role in suppressing the 2022 anti-government protests. It's the third attack targeting Iranian security forces in the Kurdish region within a week. Police in France and Monaco are searching for a man suspected of detonating a bomb at an apartment building in the principality that injured several people. Police did not confirm the identity of the victims, but reports say the target of the attack was the Ukrainian oligarch Vadim Yamalayev. Here's our France correspondent, Hugh Schofield.
4: CCTV footage shows the suspect leaving the scene on foot and crossing into France, where there's now a major police effort to trace him. The apparent target of the attack is a Ukrainian millionaire called Vadim Emolayev, who's been living in Monaco. Emolayev, who now has Cypriot nationality, made his fortune in the city of Dnipro in eastern Ukraine. He also has big interests in the wine and spirits business in Russian-annexed Crimea, and since 2023 has been the subject of sanctions imposed by the government in Kyiv.
0: At the Men's Football World Cup, Morocco have eliminated the Netherlands 3-2 on penalties to move into the last 16. Earlier, in a major upset, Paraguay knocked out the four-time champions Germany. They won their penalty shootout 4-3 after the match was deadlocked at 1-1. In the day's other match, Brazil beat Japan 2-1. And that's the latest BBC News.

0: here's a look at your weather forecast, powered by weatherology.com. 83 today, under clear skies, winds out of the southwest, 10 to 15 miles per hour. Tonight, 63. High of 87 tomorrow. Upper 80s, Thursday and Friday, with a chance for scattered storms, Friday. And that's your forecast. I'm meteorologist Paul Frobley. Currently, it's 67 degrees.
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0: You may want to turn the speed to 0.5 just so you can keep up. Keep up. Sucker. Sucker.
1: Sponge just stepped out here, shining on a rock with a really stout rear. Fair chance he won't make the cloud appear. SquarePants gonna start a drought this year. Wow, he has a wreck career? How? You better be capping here. There's no way that he reps sincere. Gotta be crap, no slap in the ears. Pa's gotta make sure you're awake, dear. There are just a couple things I gotta make clear. Sponge still good like the Rean Drake cheer. Sponge is related to the great Shakespeare. Must it dear square and I got my cape near. I hereby declare that you have a great fear. I put this in the air so you have to wait here. So make sure you're there when my cape premieres.

National Weather Service in the Twin Cities has issued a severe thunderstorm warning for southeastern Blue Earth County, Faribault County, western Freeborn County, Waseca County, until 5:45 a.m. At 4:57 a.m., severe thunderstorms were located along a line from over Amboy to near Briceland, or along a line from 22 miles northeast of Fairmont to 26 miles west of Albert Lea, moving northeast at 50 miles per hour. Expected hazards include 60 mile per hour wind gusts and quarter size hail. This is a radar indicated threat. The following impacts are expected. Hail damage to vehicles is expected. Expect wind damage to roofs, siding, and trees. Locations impacted include Winnebago, Frost, Amboy, Briceland, Easton, Minnesota Lake, Mapleton, Wells, Mansfield, Emmons, Alden, Waldorf, Freeborn, Pemberton, St. Clair, Heartland, New Richland, Janesville, Waseca, and Elgin. Seek shelter inside a well-built structure and stay away from windows. These storms are capable of producing damaging winds and large hail. Repeating, a severe thunderstorm warning has been issued until 5:45 a.m. for the following counties in Minnesota, Blue Earth, Faribault, Freeborn, and Waseca.

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Here's a look at your weather forecast, powered by weatherology.com. 83 today, under clear skies, winds out of the southwest, 10 to 15 miles per hour. Tonight, 63. High of 87 tomorrow. Upper 80s Thursday and Friday, with a chance for scattered storms Friday. And that's your forecast. I'm meteorologist Paul Frobley. Currently, it's 67 degrees.

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1: BBC News with Emily Thomas. Protesters have begun to gather in South Africa, where security personnel have been deployed across the country on a planned day of anti-immigration protests. There are concerns these could descend into violence against foreigners. The day marks an unofficial deadline set by campaigners for all undocumented migrants to leave. Myeni Jones is in Johannesburg.
2: For the last few months here in South Africa, there have been regular protests held across a number of cities, with protesters asking undocumented migrants to leave the country. And that's because they blame illegal migrants for some of the problems that many South Africans face today, including shortages of jobs, including long queues at hospitals, and the country's high levels of crime. Now, the government has come forward. They've said that they're already tackling the issue of illegal migration, and they've said that no individual should take matters into their own hands.
1: Meanwhile, Spain's socialist Prime Minister Pedro Sanchez says more than a million undocumented migrants there have applied for legal status by today's deadline. Mr. Sanchez said the scheme defied a crackdown on irregular immigration elsewhere in Europe. Here's Sasha Schlichter.
3: Mr. Sanchez said he wanted the world to see Spain as a country that respects, protects and guarantees human rights. He called the scheme good for the economy while acknowledging the challenges associated with integration. When launching the initiative, Spain's government estimated it would benefit 500,000 people, the vast majority of whom are from Latin America. The scheme bucks the trend in the rest of Europe, with Brussels this month finalising a sweeping overhaul of its migration system.
1: The United States military has reopened a port in Venezuela to help get aid into areas worst hit by last week's earthquakes. U.S. Southern Command said a warship was using the port of La Guaira to deliver critically needed supplies. The number of people confirmed dead has passed 1,700. Thousands remain missing. The British Prime Minister Keir Starmer has been unveiling details of a new funding proposal for the UK's armed forces. At the Defence Investment Plan's heart is a multi-billion dollar programme to ramp up the production of drone technology. Sir Keir spoke of transforming the country's defence. The proposals had been delayed, as Henry Zeffman explains.
4: It was originally meant to be published in the autumn, but delayed for months because of tensions at the top of government about how much money the UK should be spending on defence. Those tensions then spilled into public view three or so weeks ago when it was finally on the cusp of publication, and we instead got John Healey, the Defence Secretary for the past two or so years, resigning, saying that the government was in some cases unable and in other cases unwilling to commit what he believed was needed to make the UK safe in this dangerous and turbulent world.
1: BBC News. The commander of NATO's land forces in Europe has sought to reassure European nations that the US will stand with its allies on the continent. General Chris Donoghue was speaking at a ceremony in Estonia to assign an additional NATO headquarters to the defence of the Baltics. The general, who doubles as chief of the US Army in Europe, said deterrence was built not with words from a podium, but with boots in the mud. Police in France and Monaco are searching for a man suspected of detonating a bomb in the principality that injured several people. Police did not confirm the identity of the victims, but reports say the target of the attack was the Ukrainian oligarch Vadim Yermolaev. Mr. Yermolaev is under sanctions in Ukraine, with his assets frozen because of his business links with Russia. Christophe Mima, the Minister of State for Morocco, spoke to reporters.
5: An explosive device near the entrance of the building, either on the stairs or right in the entrance hall, has seriously injured three people living in this building. They were apparently coming back home. The three victims were immediately taken care of by firefighters and by emergency services and were evacuated to hospitals in Nice.
1: A court in Indonesia has sentenced a former education minister to 7 years in prison for corruption. Nadiem Makarim, who's the co-founder of the technology firm Gojek, was found guilty of manipulating the procurement of laptop computers for schools during the COVID pandemic. Nadiem has denied any wrongdoing, saying the charges were politically motivated. Football, and at the Men's World Cup, Morocco have eliminated the Netherlands 3-2 on penalties to move into the last 16. The two teams finished 1-1 after extra time. Earlier, in a major upset, Paraguay knocked out the four-time champions Germany. They won their penalty shootout 4-3. And that's the latest world news from the BBC.

National Weather Service in the Twin Cities has issued a severe thunderstorm warning for Eastern Freeborn County, Southern Steele County, until 6:15 a.m. At 5:31 a.m., a severe thunderstorm was located near Alden, or 7 miles northwest of Albert Lea, moving northeast at 45 miles per hour. Expected hazards include 60 mile per hour wind gusts and quarter-size hail. This is a radar-indicated threat. The following impacts are expected. Hail damage to vehicles is expected. Expect wind damage to roofs, siding, and trees. Locations impacted include Albert Lea, Hayward, Clark's Grove, Hallandale, Geneva, Ellendale, Steele Center, Blooming Prairie, Bixby, and Rice Lake State Park. Seek shelter inside a well-built structure and stay away from windows. The storm is capable of producing damaging winds and large hail. Repeating, a severe thunderstorm warning has been issued until 6:15 a.m. for the following counties in Minnesota, Freeborn, and Steele.

Here's a look at your weather forecast, powered by weatherology.com. Highs level off around 83 today. Under clear skies, winds out of the southwest, 10 to 15 miles per hour. Clear skies again tonight, 63. Tomorrow, 87. Upper 80s, Thursday and Friday, with a chance for scattered thunderstorms, Friday. And that's your forecast. I'm meteorologist Paul Frobley. Currently, it's 64 degrees.

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1: Thirsty to put me in beef, dissecting my words and start looking too deep. I look at the tweets and start sucking my teeth. I'm letting it rock cause I love the mystique. 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Can't trust everything that you sung.

here's a look at your weather forecast, powered by weatherology.com. Highs level off around 83 today. Under clear skies, winds out of the southwest, 10 to 15 miles per hour. Clear skies again tonight, 63. Tomorrow, 87. Upper 80s, Thursday and Friday, with a chance for scattered thunderstorms, Friday. And that's your forecast. I'm meteorologist Paul Frombly. Currently, it's 64 degrees.

0: with Emily Thomas. The British Prime Minister Keir Starmer has been unveiling details of a new funding proposal for the UK's armed forces. At the Defence Investment Plan's heart is a multi-billion dollar programme to ramp up the production of drone technology. Sir Keir spoke of transforming the country's defence.
1: We must stand more firmly on our own two feet. We must do what it takes to meet this new world head on, to keep our country safe and seize the opportunities that come from investing in our sovereign strength. That is what we're doing. That's why we're transforming a defence programme that, frankly, for too long has been underfunded and unsuited for the threats that we face.
0: Keir Starmer's former Defence Secretary John Healey quit earlier this month in protest at the funding secured by then. Protesters have begun to gather in South Africa, with security personnel deployed countrywide on a planned day of anti-immigration protests. There are concerns these could descend into violence against foreigners. Our correspondent Pumza Philani is in downtown Johannesburg.
2: We're seeing people brandishing the South African flag. A number of the people gathered here are carrying clubs and sticks. They've gathered for a protest that is aimed at moving from here to Constitutional Hill, where they're saying they want to express to the police in Johannesburg that they are unhappy at what they say is illegal activity happening throughout the city that is mainly by undocumented immigrants in South Africa.
0: The day marks an unofficial deadline set by campaigners for all undocumented migrants to leave. Many have already fled to escape violence and intimidation. Meanwhile, Spain's socialist Prime Minister Pedro Sanchez says more than a million undocumented migrants there have applied for legal status by today's deadline. Mr. Sanchez said the scheme defied a crackdown on irregular immigration elsewhere in Europe. Sasha Schlichter reports.
3: Mr. Sanchez said he wanted the world to see Spain as a country that respects, protects and guarantees human rights. He called the scheme good for the economy while acknowledging the challenges associated with integration. When launching the initiative, Spain's government estimated it would benefit 500,000 people, the vast majority of whom are from Latin America. The scheme bucks the trend in the rest of Europe, with Brussels this month finalising a sweeping overhaul of its migration system.
0: For the second time in 8 days, Ukraine has struck a strategically important satellite communication centre north of Moscow. President Zelensky said the Dubna facility was being used for coordinating the activities of Russia's forces in Ukraine. The commander of NATO's land forces in Europe has sought to reassure European nations that the US will stand with its allies on the continent. General Chris Donoghue said deterrence was built with boots in the mud. BBC News. The Qatari Foreign Ministry has said US envoys in the country are not scheduled to meet directly with Iranian negotiators in the coming days, but will be talking with mediators and officials in the Gulf state. It comes after President Trump said on Monday that Iran had requested a meeting with the US and it would take place in Doha today. Iranian officials have also downplayed the prospect of direct talks. The authorities in Monaco have launched an investigation into the bomb attack that injured 3 people on Monday night. The Monaco prosecutor said they were looking for a sole suspect in the attempted killing of a Ukrainian oligarch, Vadim Yamalayev, who's being treated in hospital, along with his wife and his young son. Hugh Schofield reports.
4: CCTV footage shows the suspect leaving the scene on foot and crossing into France, where there's now a major police effort to trace him. The apparent target of the attack is a Ukrainian millionaire called Vadim Emolayev, who's been living in Monaco. Emolayev, who now has Cypriot nationality, made his fortune in the city of Dnipro in eastern Ukraine. He also has big interests in the wine and spirits business in Russian-annexed Crimea, and since 2023 has been the subject of sanctions imposed by the government in Kyiv.
0: Germany's domestic intelligence service says the number of far-right extremists has reached a new record of almost 60,000 people in 2025. Almost a quarter of them are considered to be violent. The agency said the number of acts of violence motivated by far-right ideology had risen by 8.5% compared with the previous year. The lower house of Japan's parliament has passed a bill criminalising intentional damage of the national flag as Prime Minister Sanae Takaichi presses ahead with her conservative agenda. It's unclear if the bill will clear the upper house, and there's been significant pushback to the legislation. And that's the latest world news from the BBC.

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1: Here's a look at your weather forecast, powered by weatherology.com. 83 today, under sunny skies, winds out of the southwest, 10 to 15 miles per hour. Clear skies again tonight, lows dip down to about 63. Tomorrow, 87. Upper 80s, Thursday and Friday, with a chance for scattered thunderstorms, Friday. And that's your forecast. I'm meteorologist Paul Frobley. Currently, it's 64 degrees.

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0: Here's a look at your weather forecast, powered by weatherology.com. 83 today, under sunny skies, winds out of the southwest, 10 to 15 miles per hour. Clear skies again tonight, lows dip down to about 63. Tomorrow, 87. Upper 80s, Thursday and Friday, with a chance for scattered thunderstorms, Friday. And that's your forecast. I'm meteorologist Paul Frobley. Currently, it's 64 degrees.
1: Yeah. Royce the 5'9".
2: What up, y'all?
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0: BBC News with Emily Thomas. The NATO Secretary General Mark Rutte has welcomed Britain's plan to increase spending on defence as the country pivots towards drone warfare. Mr. Rutte said it made everyone in the alliance stronger. The outgoing British Prime Minister Keir Starmer said spending would go up by $20 billion a year to fund modernisation, including the production of drone technology and autonomous weapons. Henry Zeffman has this analysis.
1: I think we could have predicted and still can predict what the reaction is going to be from many people, which is this is not enough given the scale of the threat that the UK faces. And Keir Starmer, I think, both sort of pre-defended himself against those charges, talking about how this is the most significant increase in defence funding for however many governments that he has committed, while also, I thought, nodding to the possibility that his successor, presumably Andy Burnham, may well have before long to come back with more defence spending. He talked about how this was a platform to be built on.
0: Demonstrators have taken to the streets in South Africa to protest against irregular immigration. Thousands of police have been deployed across the country amid concerns there could be violence against foreigners. The day marks an unofficial deadline set by campaigners for all undocumented migrants to leave. Nomsa Maseko is in Durban.
2: More than 200 people have already gathered here where the march is supposed to start. There are still thousands more that are expected to arrive at this venue here in Durban. But yesterday night, police commissioner spoke about that the weapons and sticks that the marchers are holding were not going to be allowed today, and that was a non-negotiable. So it remains to be seen how the police are going to handle that issue regarding the sticks and weapons that people here are carrying.
0: Spain's socialist Prime Minister Pedro Sanchez says more than a million undocumented migrants have applied for legal status by today's deadline. The programme provides renewable residence permits to all applicants who've been living in Spain for at least 5 months and have a clean criminal record. The Qatari Foreign Ministry has said that US envoys in the country are not scheduled to meet directly with Iranian negotiators in the coming days, but will be talking with mediators and officials in the Gulf state. It comes after President Trump said on Monday that Iran had requested a meeting with the US and it would take place in Doha today. The United States military has reopened a port in Venezuela to help get aid into areas worst hit by last week's earthquakes. U.S. Southern Command said a warship was using the port of La Guaira to deliver critically needed supplies. You're listening to the latest world news from the BBC. For the second time in 8 days, Ukraine has struck a strategically important satellite communications centre north of Moscow. President Zelensky said the Dubna facility, 500 kilometres from the Ukrainian border, was being used for reconnaissance and for coordinating the activities of Russia's forces in Ukraine. He added four similar centres had been recently struck outside Moscow and Vladimir. A search and rescue operation is underway in the Greek capital Athens after a four-storey apartment building collapsed. The building in Petrolina residential district was made up of seven apartments. The exact number of people trapped has not been confirmed, but emergency services believe that at least four are under the rubble. Germany's domestic intelligence service says the number of far-right extremists has reached a new record of almost 60,000 people in 2025. About a quarter of them are considered to be violent. The agency said the number of acts of violence motivated by far-right ideology had risen by 8.5% compared with the previous year. Almost 1,000 people were victims of xenophobic attacks. A court in Indonesia has sentenced a former education minister to 10 years in prison for corruption. Nadiem Makarim is the co-founder of the technology firm Gojek and was once seen as a poster boy for Indonesia's tech startup scene. From Jakarta, Lisa Tambunan reports.
3: Nadiem Makarim was visibly shaken when the judge delivered the verdict. He had denied any wrongdoing, but the court found him guilty of manipulating a school laptop procurement during his tenure. He was also

National Weather Service in La Crosse has issued a severe thunderstorm warning for central Trempealeau County in west central Wisconsin until 8:15 a.m. At 7:23 a.m., a severe thunderstorm was located over Arcadia, moving northeast at 35 miles per hour. Hazard, 60 miles per hour wind gusts and quarter-size hail. This is a radar-indicated threat. Impact, hail damage to vehicles is expected. Expect wind damage to roofs, siding, and trees. This severe thunderstorm will be near Whitehall and Independence around 7:30 a.m. Other locations impacted by this severe thunderstorm include Highway 95 and County D, North Creek, Pleasantville, Chimney Rock, Highway 53 in County East, Wickham Valley, and Wallack Knob. For your protection, move to an interior room on the lowest floor of a building. Repeating, a severe thunderstorm warning has been issued until 8:15 a.m. for the following county, Trempealeau, Wisconsin.

Here's a look at your weather forecast, powered by weatherology.com. 83 today, under sunny skies, southwest winds, 10 to 15 miles per hour. Clear skies and quiet again tonight, 63. 87 tomorrow, a blend of clouds and sun. Upper 80s Thursday, mid 80s Friday, with a chance for scattered storms. And that's your forecast. I'm meteorologist Paul Fromley. Currently, it's 64 degrees.

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3: We're up all night to get lucky. 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

Service in La Crosse has issued a severe thunderstorm warning for southeastern Clark County in central Wisconsin, central Jackson County in west central Wisconsin, until 9 a.m. At 7:56 a.m., a severe thunderstorm was located over Black River Falls, moving northeast at 35 miles per hour. Hazard, 60 miles per hour wind gusts and half-dollar size hail. This is a radar-indicated threat. Impact, hail damage to vehicles is expected. Expect wind damage to roofs, siding, and trees. This severe thunderstorm will be near Black River Falls around 8 a.m. Shortville around 8:30 a.m. Other locations impacted by this severe thunderstorm include Ballard Road and Prey Avenue, City Point, the Black River Correctional Center, Potter's Flowage, Vaudreuil, Perry Creek Recreation Area, and Lynn. This includes Interstate 94 between mile markers 110 and 125. For your protection, move to an interior room on the lowest floor of a building. Repeating, a severe thunderstorm warning has been issued until 9 a.m. for the following counties in Wisconsin, Clark, and Jackson.

0: here's a look at your weather forecast. Powered by weatherology.com. 83 today, under sunny skies, southwest winds 10 to 15 miles per hour. Clear skies and quiet again tonight, 63. 87 tomorrow, a blend of clouds and sun. Upper 80s Thursday, mid 80s Friday, with a chance for scattered storms. And that's your forecast. I'm meteorologist Paul Fromley. Currently, it's 64 degrees.
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I'll take a Panetta whenever you ride with me. It ain't like I'm asking you to ride for free. From trapping to rapping, need to be proud of me. Back out the studio and throw parties. Money coming too fast, I can't slow down. Feel like I'm running from my past, I can't slow down. So many nights about to crash. Now I'm buying no foreigns on cash. I can't slow down.

0: BBC News with Emily Thomas. The NATO Secretary General, Mark Rutte, has welcomed Britain's plan to increase spending on defence as the country pivots towards drone warfare. Mr. Rutte said it made everyone in the alliance stronger. The outgoing British Prime Minister, Keir Starmer, said spending would go up by $20 billion a year to fund modernisation, including drone technology and autonomous weapons. Here's our diplomatic correspondent, Paul Adams.
1: It is a bold new vision, this central role of drones. That has again become a kind of commonplace in the last few years, the importance that they have played in Ukraine, in the Gulf in recent weeks. The Russians and Ukrainians are developing and counter-developing all the time to gain an edge. Some of them are very cheap, the kind of thing that would be familiar to anyone who, you know, flies a drone recreationally. Others are much, much more sophisticated.
0: Demonstrators have taken to the streets in South Africa to protest against undocumented immigration. Thousands of police have been deployed countrywide amid concerns there could be violence against foreigners. Some demonstrators

0: Weather Service in Green Bay has issued a severe thunderstorm warning for southwestern Marathon County and central Wisconsin, northern Wood County and central Wisconsin, until 9:30 a.m. At 8:20 a.m., a severe thunderstorm was located 25 miles southwest of Spencer, or 35 miles west of Wisconsin Rapids, moving northeast at 35 miles per hour. Hazard, 60 miles per hour wind gusts and half-dollar size hail. This is a radar-indicated threat. Impact, hail damage to vehicles is expected. Expect wind damage to roofs, siding, and trees. This severe thunderstorm will be near Marshfield around 9 a.m. Other locations impacted by the severe thunderstorm include Lindsay, Nassenville, Bakerville, Northwood County Park, Hewitt, Bethel, Powers Bluff County Park, Arpin, Auburndale, and Blenker. Seek shelter inside a well-built structure and stay away from windows. The storm is capable of producing damaging winds and large hail. Repeating, a severe thunderstorm warning has been issued until 9:30 a.m. for the following counties in Wisconsin, Marathon, and Wood.
1: And it would take place in Doha today. BBC News. There have been running battles between Kenyan police and residents of one of Nairobi's most deprived makeshift settlements. A reporter with the AFP news agency saw one person shot dead and two wounded during protests in Madare after two activists were taken by security forces last week. They were detained after campaigners declared a day of remembrance for protesters killed in previous demonstrations. Germany's domestic intelligence service says the number of potentially far-right extremists has reached a new record. Its annual report shows almost 60,000 people fell into the category last year, a rise of nearly 8,500 on the previous year. Here's Joanna Keane.
2: The report by the intelligence agency found the number of acts of violence motivated by far-right ideology had risen by 8.5% compared with 2024. Almost 1,000 people were victims of xenophobic attacks, and extremist groups are continuing to recruit new members at live performances of far-right musicians. The report comes amid a rise of the far-right party Alternative for Germany, which has around 70,000 members. The AFD is being monitored by domestic intelligence as a suspected extremist group. The agency also points to a rise in left-wing extremism, with crimes mainly directed against right-wing extremists and the police.
1: A court in Indonesia has sentenced a former education minister to 10 years in prison for corruption. Nadiem Makarim, co-founder of the technology firm Gojek, was found guilty of manipulating the procurement of laptop computers for schools during COVID. Nadiem has denied any wrongdoing, saying the charges were politically motivated. Tennis, and Iga Swiatek has begun the defence of her Wimbledon title on centre court. The Pole is taking on America's Taylor Townsend. Later, the 44-year-old tennis legend Serena Williams returns to singles tennis. BBC News.
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0: Here's a look at your weather forecast, powered by weatherology.com. 83 today, under sunny skies, winds out of the southwest, 10 to 15 miles per hour. 63 tonight. High temperatures reach up to 87 tomorrow, a blend of clouds and sun. Upper 80s Thursday, mid 80s Friday, with a chance for scattered thunderstorms. And that's your forecast. I'm meteorologist Paul Frombly. Currently, it's 67 degrees.
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Weather Service has issued severe thunderstorm watch number 422, effective until 2 p.m. This watch includes the following counties in Wisconsin, Marathon, and Wood. Remember, a severe thunderstorm watch means the conditions are favorable for the development of severe weather, including large hail and damaging winds, in and close to the watch area. While severe weather may not be imminent, persons should remain alert for rapidly changing weather conditions and listen for later statements and possible warnings. Stay tuned to NOAA Weather Radio, commercial radio and television outlets, or internet sources for the latest severe weather information.

Following is a severe weather bulletin. The National Weather Service has issued severe thunderstorm watch number 422, effective until 2 p.m. This watch includes the following counties in Wisconsin: Brown, Calumet, Door, Kewaunee, Manitowoc, Marinette, Menominee, Oconto, Outagamie, Shawnee, and Winnebago. Remember, a severe thunderstorm watch means that conditions are favorable for the development of severe weather, including large hail and damaging winds, in and close to the watch area. While severe weather may not be imminent, persons should remain alert for rapidly changing weather conditions and listen for later statements and possible warnings. Stay tuned to NOAA Weather Radio, commercial radio and television outlets, or internet sources for the latest severe weather information.

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following is a severe weather bulletin. The National Weather Service in Green Bay has issued a severe thunderstorm warning for Northern Portage County until 9:45 a.m. At 9:06 a.m., a severe thunderstorm was located 9 miles north of Wisconsin Rapids, moving east at 45 miles an hour. Hazard, 60 miles an hour wind gusts and quarter-size hail. Source, radar indicated. Impact, hail damage to vehicles is expected. Expect wind damage to roofs, siding, and trees. This severe thunderstorm will be near, winding around 9:20 a.m. Stevens Point around 9:25 a.m. Other locations impacted by the severe thunderstorm include Junction City, Millidor, Barron, Park Ridge, Dewey Marsh Wildlife Area, Jordan, Stockton, North Star, Ellis, and Polonia. Seek shelter inside a well-built structure and stay away from windows. The storm is capable of producing damaging winds and large hail. Repeating, a severe thunderstorm warning has been issued until 9:45 a.m. for the following county, Portage, Wisconsin,

0: with Danielle Jałowiecka. The NATO Secretary General Mark Rutte has welcomed Britain's plan to increase spending on defence as the country pivots towards drone warfare. Mr. Rutte said it made everyone in the alliance stronger. The outgoing British Prime Minister Keir Starmer said spending would go up by $20 billion a year to fund modernisation, as Frank Gardner reports.
1: This, says the MOD, will be the largest ever drone investment in UK armed forces. Not before time, say military commentators, who note how drones have recently transformed the way war has been fought in Ukraine and the Strait of Hormuz. The Royal Navy will receive a raft of surveillance, reconnaissance and attack drones. The Army is to get uncrewed ground vehicles, similar to the ones deployed with such effect on the front line in Ukraine. And the RAF will get autonomous fighter jets that will fly alongside planes with the pilot still in the cockpit. This is the face of modern 21st century warfare.
0: Thousands of people are taking part in anti-immigration protests in South Africa's major cities. The day marks an unofficial deadline set by campaigners for all undocumented migrants to leave the country. Police say the demonstrations have been largely peaceful so far, with a number of isolated violent incidents. From Johannesburg, here's Myeni Jones.
2: At least 10 people have been arrested for looting in the eastern city of Durban and in Gauteng, the country's wealthiest province. A BBC crew saw protesters throwing rocks and breaking the windows of a building in downtown Johannesburg, believed to house foreigners. The demonstrators have accused illegal immigrants of putting pressure on public services, as well as worsening the country's high unemployment and crime rates. Analysts say the statistics do not support this, but many of the protesters believe the total number of undocumented migrants living in South Africa is not reflected in official figures. 25,000 illegal migrants have already been repatriated, and the police say the process is ongoing.
0: Meanwhile, Spain's socialist Prime Minister Pedro Sanchez says more than a million undocumented migrants there have applied for legal status by a deadline set for today. The programme provides renewable residence permits to all applicants who've been living in Spain for at least 5 months and have a clean criminal record. The original estimate was 500,000 applications. Mr. Sanchez said his government scheme defied a crackdown on irregular immigration elsewhere in Europe and made economic sense.
3: Sin inmigración.
4: Without immigration, Spain would lose 19% of its gross domestic product by 2051 and 22% by 2075. From business and labour market perspective, that would mean, for example, that 90,000 bars would be forced to shut down.
0: For the second time in 8 days, Ukraine has struck a strategically important satellite communications centre north of Moscow. President Zelensky said the Dubna facility, 500 kilometres from the Ukrainian border, was being used for reconnaissance and coordinating the activities of Russia's forces in Ukraine. BBC News. The Qatari Foreign Ministry has said that US envoys in the country are not scheduled to meet directly with Iranian negotiators in the coming days, but will be talking with mediators and officials in the Gulf state. It comes after President Trump said on Monday that Iran had requested a meeting with the US and it would take place in Doha today. There have been violent clashes between protesters and police in the Albanian capital Tirana as anti-government demonstrations continue. The colloquially known Flamingo Revolution began 4 weeks ago over a tourism project backed by Donald Trump's son-in-law Jared Kushner in a protected nature reserve. Tennis, and the reigning Wimbledon women's singles champion Iga Świątek has got her title defence underway on day two of this year's championships. The Pole is currently taking on America's Taylor Townsend in the first round. Later, the 44-year-old tennis legend Serena Williams returns to singles tennis for the first time in 4 years after being handed a wildcard entry. From Wimbledon, here's Nesta McGregor.
5: Day two of Wimbledon, as far as headlines, Serena Williams definitely dominates. Back at the age of 44, 1,396 days since she last played here. That's just over 4 years. It's been so long, in fact, she forgot where she was. She got lost trying to find her way to the media centre a few days ago. But a seven times winner as a singles player here, she knows her way around a tennis court. Maya Joint, who she's facing, is 20 years of age. She's Australian. She's ranked 87th in the world, so lots of people think this is a very winnable match for the veteran American.
0: Scotland's remote Shetland has approved a plan to connect its main islands with underwater tunnels, described by officials as economically transformative. The 23,000 residents of the Northern Atlantic archipelago have long had to rely on an ageing and weather-dependent ferry fleet. Officials say the tunnels will be cheaper than building new harbours. BBC News.
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0: Here's a look at your weather forecast, powered by weatherology.com. 83 today, under clear skies, southwesterly winds, 10 to 20 miles per hour. Clear skies tonight, 63. Tomorrow, high of 87. Daytime highs approaching 87 Thursday, under mainly clear skies. 86 Friday, chance for scattered thunderstorms. And that's your forecast. I'm meteorologist Paul Frobley. Currently, it's 71 degrees.
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1: FaceTime when I'm gone. She keep me down from a distance.
0: She love to climb on top. She love to walk off limp.
1: Pants up, toes down.
0: Legs up,
1: toes down.
0: When she jock me, cause she knock me. And we got tricks on the

Here's a look at your weather forecast, powered by weatherology.com. 83 today, under clear skies, southwesterly winds, 10 to 20 miles per hour. Clear skies tonight, 63. Tomorrow, high of 87. Daytime highs approaching 87 Thursday, under mainly clear skies. 86 Friday, chance for scattered thunderstorms. And that's your forecast. I'm meteorologist Paul Frobley. Currently, it's 71 degrees.

such a crazy feeling though. I don't want to get too attached, but I feel like I already am. My mind's telling me one thing, but I guess I should listen to my heart.

0: BBC News with Danielle Yawowiecka. The United States Supreme Court has struck down President Trump's executive order that sought to end automatic citizenship for babies born on American soil. The justices voted 6-3 in favour of birthright citizenship, which is enshrined in the 14th Amendment of the US Constitution. From outside the Supreme Court in Washington, here's Gary O'Donoghue.
1: It's an absolutely central tenet of law here and of the Constitution that if you're born, if you come into this world on American soil, then you're an American. That was absolutely settled for well over 100 years, back to the Civil War, and now that's been reaffirmed by this court. They say that is a constitutional right. That is something that the president cannot change with the stroke of his pen, no matter how much he wants to do that.
0: Earlier, the court upheld state laws barring transgender athletes from competing in girls' and women's school sports. This is a major victory for conservatives in one of America's most fiercely contested culture war battles. The justices ruled that state bans in Idaho and West Virginia did not violate the Constitution or federal legislation prohibiting sex discrimination in education. The NATO Secretary General Mark Rutte has welcomed Britain's plan to increase spending on defence as the country pivots towards drone warfare. Mr. Rutte said it made everyone in the alliance stronger. The outgoing British Prime Minister Keir Starmer said spending would go up by $20 billion a year to fund modernisation. The former British Defence Secretary John Healey, who resigned from the government because of disagreements over funding, says the additional money is welcome, but even more will be needed.
2: Threats are still growing. Demands on defence are still rising in this dangerous world, and today's step means that we will be spending as a nation 2.7% of GDP on defence in 2030, the date that NATO now warns we could face a Russian attack.
0: Thousands of people are taking part in anti-immigration protests in South Africa's major cities. The day marks an unofficial deadline set by campaigners for all undocumented migrants to leave the country. Police say the demonstrations have been largely peaceful so far, with a number of isolated violent incidents. Many people have already fled to escape violence and intimidation. Mameluke Kubayi, the Minister of Justice and Constitutional Development in South Africa, spoke to the BBC.
3: We've gone out to assure our citizens, but also our foreign nationals who are within the country, that the state will do within its powers to ensure that everyone who is within the borders of the Republic is protected. We have made sure that law enforcement agencies across the country are actually deployed. Our buses have been moving people who feel unsafe, and we've been transporting them so that we can process them, those who would want to leave the borders of the Republic.
0: World News from the BBC. Spain's socialist Prime Minister Pedro Sanchez says more than a million undocumented migrants have applied for legal status by today's deadline. The original estimate was 500,000 applications. Mr. Sanchez said his government scheme defied a crackdown on irregular immigration elsewhere in Europe, adding the high figure showed how necessary recognition of rights and responsibilities was. Here's the BBC's Sergi Forcada.
4: To be eligible for this scheme, migrants had to prove that they had been in the country before the 1st of January of this year, and that they also had a clean criminal record. The government is offering these migrants a one-year renewable permit, so they will be able to live in the country or work in Spain. It's important to say that this is not giving them a citizenship or the right to vote in Spain, but obviously for many of those undocumented migrants that have been applying over the past 4 months, they've been saying that this can be life-changing for them.
0: There have been running battles between Kenyan police and residents of one of Nairobi's most deprived makeshift settlements. A reporter with the AFP news agency saw one person shot dead and two wounded during protests in Madhare after two activists were taken by security forces last week. They were detained during a massive police operation after campaigners declared a day of remembrance for protesters killed in previous demonstrations. At least 14 children have died in Pakistan after the roof of a building collapsed on top of them. Around 30 children had been having lessons in two rooms at a private tuition centre in Lahore when the accident happened. Tennis, and defending champion Iga Świątek is through to the second round of Wimbledon. In a tough match, the Pole overcame America's Taylor Townsend in three sets, 6-1, 2-6, 6-3. Centre court now sees French Open champion Alexander Zverev of Germany, followed by the 44-year-old tennis legend Serena Williams. BBC World News.

0: Here's a look at your weather forecast, powered by weatherology.com. Ample sunshine expected today with highs around 83. Southwesterly winds 10 to 20 miles per hour. 63 tonight, clear skies. 87 tomorrow, a mix of clouds and sun. Mainly clear Thursday with highs in the upper 80s. Chance for scattered thunderstorms Friday. And that's your forecast. I'm meteorologist Paul Frombly. Currently, it's 74 degrees.
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2: 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'90s. 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

Here's a look at your weather forecast, powered by weatherology.com. Ample sunshine expected today with highs around 83. Southwesterly winds 10 to 20 miles. Westerly winds 10 to 20 miles per hour. 63 tonight, clear skies. 87 tomorrow, a mix of clouds.

0: BBC News with Danielle Jaworowiecka. The US Supreme Court has struck down President Trump's executive order that sought to end automatic citizenship for babies born on American soil. The justices voted 6-3 in favour of birthright citizenship, which is enshrined in the 14th Amendment of the US Constitution. From outside the Supreme Court in Washington, here's Gary O'Donoghue.
1: It's an absolutely central tenet of law here and of the Constitution that if you're born, if you come into this world on American soil, then you're an American. That was absolutely settled for well over 100 years, back to the Civil War, and now that's been reaffirmed by this court. They say that is a constitutional right. That is something that the president cannot change with the stroke of his pen, no matter how much he wants to do that.
0: The NATO Secretary General Mark Rutte has welcomed Britain's plan to increase defence spending as the country pivots towards drone warfare. Mr. Rutte said it made everyone in the alliance stronger. The outgoing British Prime Minister Keir Starmer said spending would rise by $20 billion a year to fund modernisation, including drone technology and autonomous weapons. Those have been used to devastating effect in recent conflicts, especially in Ukraine. Thousands of people are taking part in anti-immigration protests in South Africa's major cities. Police say the demonstrations have been largely peaceful, but there have been isolated violent incidents. In Johannesburg, protesters threw bricks and broke the windows of flats in an area where many African migrants live. Chepo Ompasula, a community leader, took part in demonstrations in Soweto.
2: We have been urging South Africans to say that please let us be peaceful in everything that we are doing. But it is just a matter of time before things spiral out of control. Illegal immigrants, they must leave South Africa.
0: There's been looting in the eastern city of Durban, where some protesters carried sticks and traditional weapons. Many foreigners have already fled to escape violence and intimidation. Meanwhile, Spain's Prime Minister Pedro Sanchez says more than a million undocumented migrants have applied for legal status by today's deadline. The programme provides renewable residence permits to applicants who've been living in Spain for at least 5 months. Guy Hedgko reports.
3: The government of socialist Pedro Sanchez originally estimated that around 500,000 migrants would apply for the legalisation scheme. However, on the day that the deadline for applications closed, Mr. Sanchez said that more than double that number of migrants had requested residency. His left-wing coalition government has been a strong advocate of immigration on humanitarian grounds. It has also attributed much of Spain's relatively strong economic growth of recent years to the foreign workforce. However, the legalisation scheme faces fierce opposition from the political right, which has warned it will encourage illegal immigration.
0: World news from the BBC. At least 14 children have died in Pakistan after the roof of a building collapsed on top of them. Around 30 children had been having lessons in two rooms at a private tuition centre in Lahore when the accident happened. Five other children were injured. Two people have been arrested. Germany's domestic intelligence service says the number of far-right extremists has reached a new record of almost 60,000 people in 2025. About a quarter are considered to be violent. The agency said the number of acts of violence motivated by far-right ideology had risen by 8.5% year on year. There have been violent clashes between protesters and police in the Albanian capital Tirana as anti-government demonstrations continue. Videos show the actor and activist Shkulzen Bushi being dragged across the floor as people shout that police officers are stepping on his neck. The colloquially known Flamingo Revolution began 4 weeks ago over a tourism project backed by Donald Trump's son-in-law Jared Kushner in a protected nature reserve. Demonstrations have expanded into broader grievances, calling for the resignation of the Prime Minister Eddie Rama. Scotland's remote Shetland has approved a plan to connect its main islands with underwater tunnels, described by officials as economically transformative. The 23,000 residents of the Northern Atlantic archipelago have long had to rely on an ageing and weather-dependent ferry fleet. James Cook reports.
4: Council leaders want to build two tunnels connecting the islands of Yell and Unst to Shetland's main island. They say this would be a boost for islanders and industry, including the UK's only spaceport. Two more tunnels could follow to the islands of Walsa and Bressa. The cost for all four is estimated at £1.5 billion, but a feasibility study says this would be cheaper in the long run than building and maintaining new ferries and harbours. Supporters of the project point to another Atlantic archipelago, the Faroes, where an extensive network of tunnels is credited with boosting economic growth.
0: BBC News.

red flag walking by, it really does it for me. He doesn't know me, but he told me that he really loves me. We're getting married and we're buying a boathouse in Bali. This

0: BBC News with Danielle Jaworowiecka. The United States Supreme Court has struck down President Trump's executive order that sought to end automatic citizenship for babies born on American soil. The justices voted 6-3 in favour of birthright citizenship, which is enshrined in the 14th Amendment of the US Constitution. From outside the Supreme Court in Washington, here's Gary O'Donoghue.
1: The Supreme Court, a bench reshaped by Donald Trump himself, has delivered a clear message. The 14th Amendment, guaranteeing birthright citizenship, can't simply be annulled with the stroke of a presidential pen. The personal dimension also can't be underestimated. This is a court he fundamentally reshaped, and one that has now ruled against one of the signature promises of his presidency. Not merely a legal setback, but a pointed institutional rebuke from a bench he believed would serve as an instrument of his will.
0: Earlier, the court upheld state laws barring transgender athletes from competing in girls' and women's school sports. This is a major victory for conservatives in one of America's most fiercely contested culture war battles. The justices ruled that state bans in Idaho and West Virginia didn't violate the Constitution or federal legislation prohibiting sex discrimination in education. The NATO Secretary-General Mark Rutte has welcomed Britain's plan to increase spending on defence as the country pivots towards drone warfare. Mr. Rutte said it made everyone in the alliance stronger. The outgoing British Prime Minister Keir Starmer said spending will go up by $20 billion a year to fund modernisation, including the production of drone technology and autonomous weapons. Our political editor Chris Mason gave his assessment of whether Andy Burnham, the man likely to be the next Prime Minister, would support this plan.
2: There's been a hint from Team Burnham about their commitment to defence spending, but in reality, yeah, this is being delivered after months of delay, but with days to go before the Prime Minister in all likelihood stands down. There was clearly a sense from the Prime Minister and the Chancellor of trying to get this over the line, to be proud to have got it as far as they have.
0: Thousands of people are taking part in anti-immigration protests in South Africa's major cities. The day marks an unofficial deadline set by campaigners for all undocumented migrants to leave the country. The lead organiser of the march in Durban, Jacinta Zinhle Ngobeni Zuma, addressed the crowd.
3: For the next 6 months, we are asking for our national resources to be used to take the illegal immigrants out of this country. From building to building, they must go. Guys, from now on, the whole of South Africa, for as long as they are still here, every Thursday, we will march.
0: You're listening to The World News from the BBC. At least 13 people have died after torrential rain flooded large parts of Ghana's capital, Accra. Emergency services said they'd rescued more than 470 people, but warned the number of dead could rise as search and rescue operations continued. A Republican in the US House of Representatives has said depression was the reason for his unexplained absence from the chamber of 4 months. In a floor speech, Tom Keene of New Jersey revealed he'd been receiving hospital treatment. He said many people didn't appreciate the severity of the disease. Mr. Keene's absence has been closely scrutinised in the US. He's missed more than 140 roll call votes. Scotland's remote Shetland has approved a plan to connect its main islands with underwater tunnels, described by officials as economically transformative. The 23,000 residents of the Northern Atlantic archipelago have long had to rely on an ageing and weather-dependent ferry fleet. Officials say the tunnels, expected to cost almost $2 billion, will be cheaper than building new vessels and harbours. Bryden Barclay builds boats on the island of Unst and says the unreliability of the ferries is impacting his business.
4: You don't know from one day to the next whether you're going to have a full service, whether you can get a booking and get out or not. And when you're waiting at a ferry for 2-3 hours trying to get across to the other side, you can't bill that to a customer. It's really not fair. So it's making it really hard to be viable as a business in the Northern Isles.
0: At the Football World Cup, Norway take on Ivory Coast in Arlington, Texas for a place in the last 16. Norway will be hoping their main goal scorer, Erling Haaland, is on top form, having rested during the last group stage match. In the later game, Sweden will be trying to find a way of neutralising France's devastating forward line, led by Kylian Mbappe. And that's the latest BBC News.
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here's a look at your weather forecast, powered by weatherology.com. High of 82 this afternoon, under sunny skies, southwest winds 10 to 20 miles per hour, 63 tonight. Highs around 87 tomorrow, partly cloudy. Daytime highs approaching 87 Thursday, under mainly clear skies. 86 Friday, chance for scattered storms. And that's your forecast. I'm meteorologist Paul Trombley. Currently, it's 75 degrees. You know you

0: Here's a look at your weather forecast, powered by weatherology.com. High of 82 this afternoon, under sunny skies, southwest winds 10 to 20 miles per hour. 63 tonight. Highs around 87 tomorrow, partly cloudy. Daytime highs approaching 87 Thursday, under mainly clear skies. 86 Friday, chance for scattered storms. And that's your forecast. I'm meteorologist Paul Trombley. Currently, it's 75 degrees.
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0: BBC News with Danielle Jaworowiecka. The United States Supreme Court has struck down President Trump's executive order that sought to end automatic citizenship for people born on American soil. The conservative-led court voted 6-3 in favor of birthright citizenship, which is enshrined in the U.S. Constitution. The ruling has been welcomed by civil rights groups, but criticized by Mr. Trump. Sarah Smith reports.
1: This is a very significant blow to President Trump's anti-immigration agenda. The justices ruled that it is the 14th Amendment of the US Constitution that's clear that all persons born in the United States are citizens of the United States. That means President Trump cannot reverse this decision by changing the law. He would have to try to amend the Constitution. Yet, in a social media post, he said the decision was too bad for our country and claimed, "We can easily make it up in Congress. No long and unwieldy constitutional amendment is necessary."
0: Earlier, the court upheld state laws barring transgender athletes from competing in girls' and women's school sports. This is a major victory for conservatives in one of America's most fiercely contested culture war battles. More than half of US states, which have Republican majorities, will now be able to enforce measures requiring students to compete according to their sex assigned at birth. Cuba says months of talks with the United States have stalled, leaving little hope for an end to crippling US sanctions. Here's our Global Affairs reporter Sasha Schlichter.
2: Cuba's Foreign Minister Bruno Rodriguez didn't pull any punches when talking about U.S. negotiators. A generally respectful demeanor, he said, was accompanied by constant threats, coercive measures, and offensive statements about Cuba's sovereignty. Yet, he said, Cuba remained open to dialogue and the peaceful resolution of differences based on mutual respect. Washington has branded Cuba's communist government a national security threat and says sanctions are necessary to force regime change. Mr. Rodriguez said the sanctions were causing people to die through economic collapse and severe shortages of food, medicine, fuel, and electricity.
0: The UN has warned that tens of thousands of people are urgently in need of food and shelter after the devastating double earthquake in Venezuela. The UN Refugee Agency said food shortages were widespread and basic services have broken down. Darren Cleaves is with a team from the UK International Fire and Rescue Service helping with relief.
3: It truly is devastating, and our thoughts go out to everybody that's been affected by this. You know, it mirrors something that you see on the news, like a war zone, and there are lots of fallen buildings there. Everybody is friendly with us, they're welcoming us. You know, in their worst time of need, they're still offering us food, water, and what can they do for us? It's quite moving.
0: You're listening to the latest world news from the BBC. At least 13 people have died after torrential rain flooded large parts of Ghana's capital, Accra. Emergency services said they'd rescued more than 470 people, but warned the number of dead could rise as search and rescue operations continued. A day of nationwide anti-immigration protests in South Africa has passed largely peacefully under a massive police presence. Despite incidents including the targeting of migrants' homes, previous wide-scale xenophobic violence hasn't materialised. Fearing persecution, tens of thousands have already left South Africa. Tuesday saw many workers staying at home. Princess is one of several hundred frightened Ghanaians driven out of their homes in the city of Durban.
4: We've been chased away by the South Africans. There's a group called March and March, and they chased everybody out. If you're a foreign national, whether you're documented or undocumented, we've been chased out from our houses and from our workplaces. So we actually stranded now. That is why we are on the streets. We've been here for 6 weeks. This week is the seventh week on the streets, including me sleeping here on the streets.
0: A Republican in the US House of Representatives has said depression was the reason for his unexplained absence from the chamber of 4 months. In a floor speech, Tom Keene of New Jersey revealed he'd been receiving hospital treatment. He said many people didn't appreciate the severity of the disease. Mr. Keene's absence has been closely scrutinised in the US. The Vera Rubin Observatory in Chile has begun its 10-year project to capture unseen corners of the universe and study dark matter. Equipped with the largest digital camera ever built, its telescope will take images of the southern hemisphere sky. Every night, the camera will capture hundreds of detailed pictures, allowing scientists to observe previously undetected objects in the Milky Way and beyond. Last year, the observatory released its full, colourful images of nebulas thousands of light-years away. BBC News.
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0: Here's a look at your weather forecast, powered by weatherology.com. 82 this afternoon, under clear skies, winds out of the southwest, 15 to 20 miles per hour. 62 tonight, mainly clear skies. Tomorrow, highs around 86. Highs level off around 87 Thursday, under mainly clear skies. 86 Friday, chance for scattered storms. And that's your forecast. I'm meteorologist Paul Frobley. Currently, it's 77 degrees.
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0: Here's a look at your weather forecast, powered by weatherology.com. 82 this afternoon, under clear skies, winds out of the southwest, 15 to 20 miles per hour. 62 tonight, mainly clear skies. Tomorrow, highs around 86. Highs level off around 87 Thursday, under mainly clear skies. 86 Friday, chance for scattered storms. And that's your forecast. I'm meteorologist Paul Frobley. Currently, it's 77 degrees.
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working hard. Yeah, right, picture that with a Kodak. Or better yet, go to Times Square, take a picture of me with a Kodak. Took my life from negative to positive, I just want y'all to know that. And tonight, let's enjoy life.

0: News with Danielle Yawovietska. The United States Supreme Court has struck down President Trump's executive order that sought to end automatic citizenship for people born on American soil. The conservative-led court voted 6-3 in favor of birthright citizenship, which is enshrined in the 14th Amendment of the U.S. Constitution. The ruling has been welcomed by civil rights groups. Donald Trump described the ruling as too bad, but claimed that Congress could tackle the issue through legislation. Here's our correspondent in Washington, Anthony Zerka.
1: He wanted this. He'd been talking about how important it was. And the court pretty clearly closed the door, despite Donald Trump's Truth Social post, closed the door on anything short of a constitutional amendment, because Chief Justice John Roberts, in that opinion, cited the text, the language of the Constitution, and said that was clear that it guaranteed birthright citizenship for undocumented migrants.
0: Cuba says months of talks with the United States have stalled, leaving little hope for an end to crippling U.S. sanctions. Cuba's foreign minister, Bruno Rodriguez, said even though U.S. negotiators had a generally respectful attitude, this was a

0: accompanied by constant threats, coercive measures and offensive statements about Cuba's sovereignty. Mr. Rodriguez said US sanctions were causing people to die in Cuba through economic collapse and severe shortages of food, medicine, fuel and electricity. The UN has warned that tens of thousands of people are urgently in need of food and shelter after the devastating double earthquake in Venezuela. The UN Refugee Agency said food shortages were widespread and basic services have broken down, and communications largely severed in La Guaira, the coastal city from where Orla Guerin now reports.
1: We meet Umira, pleading for help. Her mother is buried under the rubble. She knows where, but has no way to get her out. In the air here now, there is a strong smell of death. So many are still waiting for the bodies of their loved ones, for a chance to say a last goodbye. And rebuilding, if it happens, could take years.
0: A day of nationwide anti-immigration protests in South Africa has passed largely peacefully under a massive police presence. Despite incidents including the targeting of migrants' homes, previous wide-scale xenophobic violence hasn't materialised. Fearing persecution, tens of thousands have already left South Africa. Tuesday saw many workers staying at home. Douglas is one of many Ghanaian nationals in South Africa's eastern province of Mpumalanga.
2: I'm here with my wife and my boy, my 7 months boy here. We are in the room now. In my window, I can see outside people are going, holding flags. They're going up and down. So we don't know what is going to happen. We just pray nothing bad happen to us.
0: BBC News. At least 13 people have died after torrential rain flooded large parts of Ghana's capital, Accra. Emergency services said they had rescued more than 470 people, but warned the number of dead could rise as search and rescue operations continued. Searches have been taking place in France and other European countries as part of an investigation into the alleged embezzlement of EU funds by far-right groups. The European Public Prosecutor's Office is looking at the activities of the former Identity and Democracy group of MEPs, of which France's far-right National Rally was a member. The American basketball legend LeBron James has announced he is to leave the Los Angeles Lakers after 8 seasons with the team. The four-time NBA champion says he will continue his career with an unidentified other team. From Los Angeles, here's Shaima Khalil.
3: LeBron James's departure ends an 8-year spell with the Lakers, where he delivered the franchise's 2020 NBA title during the pandemic and broke multiple league records in purple and gold. At 41, the NBA's all-time leading scorer is set to embark on a record 24th season with a new team. The Lakers pay tribute in a statement calling James one of the greatest athletes in history and saying he'll always be a cherished part of the Lakers family.
0: Scotland's remote Shetland has approved a plan to connect its main islands with underwater tunnels, described by officials as economically transformative. The 23,000 residents of the Northern Atlantic archipelago have long had to rely on an ageing and weather-dependent ferry fleet. The plan is inspired by an extensive tunnel network in the nearby Danish Faroe Islands, which features the world's only undersea roundabout. The Vera Rubin Observatory in Chile has begun its 10-year project to capture unseen corners of the universe and study dark matter. The camera will capture hundreds of detailed pictures, allowing scientists to observe previously undetected objects in the Milky Way and beyond. BBC News.
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Here's a look at your weather forecast, powered by weatherology.com. High of 82 this afternoon under clear skies, southwest winds 15 to 20 miles per hour. Lows dip down to about 62 tonight. Highs around 86 tomorrow, a mix of clouds and sun. Mid-80s Thursday and Friday with a chance for scattered storms Friday. And that's your forecast. I'm meteorologist Paul Frobley. Currently, it's 79 degrees.

Weather Service in Green Bay has issued a severe thunderstorm warning for southwestern Marathon County and central Wisconsin until 3:30 p.m. At 2:48 p.m., a severe thunderstorm was located near Marshfield, or 25 miles northeast of Neillsville, moving northeast at 30 miles per hour. Hazard, 60 miles per hour wind gusts and quarter-size hail. This is a radar-indicated threat. Impact, hail damage to vehicles is expected. Expect wind damage to roofs, siding, and trees. This severe thunderstorm will remain over mainly rural areas of southwestern Marathon County, including the following locations: Edgar, Roseville, Big Oak Line County Park, Moon, Stratford, Halder, Marathon City, Rigg Falls, and Fenwood. For your protection, move to an interior room on the lowest floor of a building. Repeating, a severe thunderstorm warning has been issued until 3:30 p.m. for the following county: Marathon, Wisconsin,

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1: Here's a look at your weather forecast, powered by weatherology.com. High of 82 this afternoon, under clear skies, southwest winds, 15 to 20 miles per hour. Lows dip down to about 62 tonight. Highs around 86 tomorrow, a mix of clouds and sun. Mid-80s Thursday and Friday, with a chance for scattered storms Friday. And that's your forecast. I'm meteorologist Paul Trombley. Currently, it's 79 degrees.
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The National Weather Service has issued severe thunderstorm watch number 424, effective until 10 p.m. This watch includes the following county: Goodhue, Minnesota, and Pierce, Wisconsin. Remember, a severe thunderstorm watch means the conditions are favorable for the development of severe weather, including large hail and damaging winds, in and close to the watch area. While severe weather may not be imminent, persons should remain alert for rapidly changing weather conditions and listen for later statements and possible warnings. 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

0: Welcome to NewsHour from the BBC World Service. I'm Regina Vaidyanathan. The US Supreme Court strikes down President Trump's plans to end birthright citizenship. We'll bring you reaction from both sides of the political spectrum.
1: We're right and he's wrong. No president has the power to decide who an American is.
0: One of the greatest of all time, Serena Williams, returns to the tennis court after 4 years since she hung up her racket. We hear from the man who coached her when she was young.
2: Even as a kid, she was like a little pit bull. Once she got a hold of you, she wouldn't let go.
0: And we'll bring you a special interview with British band Gorillaz on how they helped legendary singer Usher Bosley fulfill one of her final wishes and on how India inspired their latest album. All of that's coming up after the BBC News.
3: BBC News with Danielle Yawovetska. The United States Supreme Court has struck down President Trump's executive order that sought to end automatic citizenship for people born on American soil. The justices voted 6-3 in favor of birthright citizenship, which is enshrined in the 14th Amendment of the U.S. Constitution. Donald Trump described the ruling as too bad, but claimed that Congress could tackle the issue through legislation. Here's our chief North America correspondent, Gary O'Donoghue.
4: He's talked about this ever since the beginning of his first term. He brought it into an executive order the first day of his second term, and it's finally come to the Supreme Court, and he's lost, and not just lost in a sort of narrow way, lost on the whole constitutional question. The Supreme Court has decided, despite the fact that it has a conservative majority, that he's wrong, and that this precedent that stood for over 120-odd years will continue to stand, and he can't just end this with the stroke of a pen.
3: Cuba says months of talks with the United States have stalled, leaving little hope for an end to crippling U.S. sanctions. Cuba's foreign minister, Bruno Rodriguez, said even though U.S. negotiators had a generally respectful attitude, this was accompanied by constant threats, coercive measures, and offensive statements about Cuba's sovereignty. Mr. Rodriguez said U.S. sanctions were harming people.
5: In Cuba, there's a heartbreaking humanitarian situation. Infant mortality has doubled. Newborns are dying as a result of this extreme policy of strangling our people.
3: Searches have been taking place in France and other European countries as part of an ongoing investigation into the alleged misuse of EU funds by a far-right political group. The European Public Prosecutor's Office is looking at the activities of the former Identity and Democracy Group of MEPs. Here's our Global Affairs reporter Joanna Keane.
6: The EU's prosecutor announced an investigation last year after allegations emerged of the improper spending of $5 million by the ID group. The coalition, which disbanded in 2024, included France's National Rally, Italy's League, and the Alternative for Germany. Raids are now reported to be underway in France, Spain, Italy, and Belgium. Writing on social media, the president of the RN, Jordan Bardella, confirmed searches were taking place at offices and private homes. He's previously described the probe as a new harassment operation by the European Parliament.
3: The UN has warned that tens of thousands of people are urgently in need of food and shelter after the devastating double earthquake in Venezuela. The UN Refugee Agency said food shortages were widespread, basic services had broken down, and communications had been largely severed in La Guaira. The US military has reopened the port in the city to deliver critically needed supplies. The number of people confirmed to have died now stands at almost 2,000. World News from the BBC. A day of nationwide protests by anti-immigration groups in South Africa has passed off largely peacefully under a massive police presence. Despite some incidents, including the targeting of migrants' homes in Johannesburg, previous wide-scale xenophobic violence hasn't materialised. The day marked an unofficial deadline set by the groups for all undocumented migrants to leave South Africa. Fearing persecution, tens of thousands have already left. The Vera Rubin Observatory in Chile has begun its 10-year project to capture unseen corners of the universe and study dark matter. Equipped with the largest digital camera ever built, its telescope will take images of the southern hemisphere sky. Every night, the camera will capture hundreds of detailed pictures, allowing scientists to observe previously undetected objects in the Milky Way and beyond. Last year, the observatory released its first images, capturing colourful shots of nebulas thousands of light years away. The 44-year-old tennis legend Serena Williams is playing a singles match at Wimbledon after a four-year hiatus. There's been huge international interest after the seven-time Wimbledon champion was handed a wildcard entry. Sarah Orchard is at Wimbledon.
7: So much excitement around this return. Worth knowing that she's taking on this young 20-year-old Maya Joint of Australia, who was born in 2006. And at that moment, Serena Williams, she'd actually already won seven of her 23 Grand Slam titles. People have been camping out overnight for 2 days to ensure that they see this moment. Of course, she famously said she was going to be evolving away from tennis. Well, she is back. And the excitement here, she has been headline news all day long.
3: And at the World Cup, Ivory Coast have missed out on a place in the last 16 after being beaten by Norway 2-1. Ahmad Jalou's equaliser in the second half was not enough, with Norway's Erling Haaland scoring the deciding goal in the 86th minute. And that's the latest BBC World News.

Weather Service in Green Bay has issued a severe thunderstorm warning for southeastern Marathon County and central Wisconsin until 4:15 p.m. At 3:29 p.m., a severe thunderstorm was located 7 miles southwest of Moosonee, or 17 miles southwest of Wausau, moving east at 20 miles per hour. Hazard, 60 miles per hour wind gusts and half-dollar size hail. This is a radar-indicated threat. Impact, hail damage to vehicles is expected. Expect wind damage to roofs, siding, and trees. This severe thunderstorm will be near Moosonee around 3:45 p.m. Other locations impacted by the severe thunderstorm include Moon, Big Oak Line County Park, Halder, Milton, Dancy, Evergreen, Rocky Corners, and Petlin. Seek shelter inside a well-built structure and stay away from windows. The storm is capable of producing damaging winds and large hail. Repeating, a severe thunderstorm warning has been issued until 4:15 p.m. for the following county: Marathon, Wisconsin,

Here's a look at your weather forecast, powered by weatherology.com. 80 this afternoon under clear skies, southwest winds 15 to 20 miles per hour. 62 tonight, mainly clear. 86 tomorrow. Mid-80s Thursday and Friday with a chance for scattered thunderstorms Friday. And that's your forecast. I'm meteorologist Paul Fromley. Currently, it's 80 degrees.

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Mid-80s Thursday and Friday with a chance for scattered thunderstorms Friday. And that's your forecast. I'm meteorologist Paul Fromley. Currently, it's 80 degrees.

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0: ABC News with Danielle Jaworowiecka. President Donald Trump has suggested he will use Congress to fight back against a Supreme Court's ruling which shot down his executive order ending automatic citizenship for anyone born in the United States. The justices voted 6-3 to maintain birthright citizenship, which is enshrined in the Constitution. Mr. Trump said Congress could redefine the clause's meaning and establish exceptions. Bernd de Boosman is our White House correspondent.
1: Although he's clearly disappointed, he's vowed to press on. In a post on Truth Social, he called on lawmakers to pass legislation that would essentially accomplish the same thing as the executive order that led to the whole lawsuit and eventually to the Supreme Court. So he's very disappointed, but undeterred, and he certainly has his supporters on Capitol Hill and among the Republican Party who also believe that birthright citizenship is something that's been abused over the years.
0: Two other Supreme Court rulings have gone in favor of Republicans. The justices upheld laws in two Republican-controlled states barring transgender athletes from competing in girls' and women's sports in schools. In a ruling which could affect the midterm elections, the court also struck down federal campaign spending limits. Cuba says months of talks with the United States have stalled, leaving little hope for an end to crippling US sanctions. Cuba's Foreign Minister Bruno Rodriguez said there'd been constant threats and offensive statements about Cuba's sovereignty.
2: The talks between the governments of Cuba and the United States show no progress. It is well known, and we've stated this transparently and publicly before, that the conduct of the U.S. government delegation, which is generally respectful during these talks, is accompanied by constant aggressive statements against Cuba, including threats of military aggression.
0: Mr. Rodriguez said U.S. sanctions were causing people to die in Cuba through economic collapse and severe shortages of food, medicine and fuel. Searches have been taking place in France and other European countries as part of an ongoing investigation into the alleged misuse of EU funds by a far-right political group. The European Public Prosecutor's Office is looking at the affairs of the former Identity and Democracy group of MEPs. Here's our Global Affairs reporter Joanna Keane.
3: The EU's prosecutor announced an investigation last year after allegations emerged of the improper spending of $5 million by the ID group. The coalition, which disbanded in 2024, included France's National Rally, Italy's League and the Alternative for Germany. Raids are now reported to be underway in France, Spain, Italy and Belgium. Writing on social media, the president of the RN, Jordan Bardella, confirmed searches were taking place at offices and private homes. He's previously described the probe as a new harassment operation by the European Parliament.
0: World News from the BBC. Five aid workers have been killed in South

0: Sudan after their convoy was ambushed by armed men. The charity operating the convoy, the John Dow Foundation, said several civilians had also been killed during the attack in Jonglei State. The UN says the vehicles were clearly marked and the humanitarian workers were returning from a training day. The identity of the attackers isn't clear. There have been numerous conflicts in South Sudan since it gained independence in 2011. The American basketball legend LeBron James has announced he is to leave the Los Angeles Lakers after 8 seasons with the team. The 4-time NBA champion says he'll continue his career with an unidentified other team. From Los Angeles, here's Shaima Khalil.
1: LeBron James's departure ends an 8-year spell with the Lakers, where he delivered the franchise's 2020 NBA title during the pandemic and broke multiple league records in purple and gold. At 41, the NBA's all-time leading scorer is set to embark on a record 24th season with a new team. The Lakers paid tribute in a statement calling James one of the greatest athletes in history and saying he'll always be a cherished part of the Lakers family.
0: At the World Cup, Ivory Coast have missed out on a place in the last 16 after being beaten by Norway 2-1. This is the first time Norway have ever won a knockout game. France and Sweden's game is just getting underway. The Swedes will be trying to find a way of neutralising France's devastating forward line led by Kylian Mbappe. France are favourites to win the World Cup. The match is being played at the MetLife Stadium in New Jersey. The 44-year-old tennis legend Serena Williams has lost on her return to Wimbledon after a 4-year hiatus from the sport. She lost by 2-1 against Australia's Maya Joint. Williams had already won 2 Wimbledon titles by the time her 20-year-old opponent was born. And those are the latest stories from BBC News.

in Green Bay has issued a severe thunderstorm warning for East Central Marathon County in Central Wisconsin, Western Shawano County in Northeastern Wisconsin, until 5:15 p.m. At 4:35 p.m., a severe thunderstorm was located over Wittenberg, or 21 miles south of Otago, moving east at 30 miles per hour. Hazard, 60 miles per hour wind gusts and quarter-size hail. This is a radar-indicated threat. Impact, hail damage to vehicles is expected. Expect wind damage to roofs, siding, and trees. This severe thunderstorm will be near Wittenberg around 4:40 p.m. Other locations impacted by the severe thunderstorm include Elon, Norrie, Eldoran, Burnhamwood, Whitcomb, Shepley, Moeller, Terlada, Gresham, and Lyndhurst. Seek shelter inside a well-built structure and stay away from windows. This storm is capable of producing damaging winds and large hail. Repeating, a severe thunderstorm warning has been issued until 5:15 p.m. for the following county: Marathon, Wisconsin,

Located over Wittenberg, or 21 miles south of Antigo, moving east at 30 miles an hour. Hazard, 60 miles an hour wind gusts and quarter-size hail. Source, radar indicated. Impact, hail damage to vehicles is expected. Expect wind damage to roofs, siding, and trees. This severe thunderstorm will be near Wittenberg around 4:40 p.m. Other locations impacted by the severe thunderstorm include Elon, Norrie, Elderon, Burnhamwood, Whitcomb, Shapley, Moeller, Tillida, Gresham, and Lyndhurst. Seek shelter inside a well-built structure and stay away from windows. The storm is capable of producing damaging winds and large hail. Repeating, a severe thunderstorm warning has been issued until 05:15 p.m. for the following counties in Wisconsin, Marathon, and Shawnee.

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Here's a look at your weather forecast, powered by weatherology.com. Lows level off around 62 tonight under mainly clear skies. Winds out of the southwest, 8 to 15 miles per hour. High of 86 tomorrow. 60 tomorrow night, clear skies. Mid-80s Thursday and Friday with a chance for scattered thunderstorms Friday. And that's your forecast. I'm meteorologist Paul Trombley. Currently, it's 80 degrees.

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following is a severe weather bulletin. The National Weather Service in Green Bay has issued a severe thunderstorm warning for North Central Marinette County until 5:45 p.m. At 5:30 p.m., a severe thunderstorm was located near Pembine, or 40 miles north of Marinette, moving northeast at 20 miles an hour. Hazard, 60 miles an hour wind gusts and quarter-size hail. Source, radar indicated. Impact, hail damage to vehicles is expected. Expect wind damage to roofs, siding, and trees. Other locations impacted by the severe thunderstorm include Meskano Island and Kremlin. Seek shelter inside a well-built structure and stay away from windows. The storm is capable of producing damaging winds and large hail. Repeating, a severe thunderstorm warning has been issued until 5:45 p.m. for the following county, Marinette, Wisconsin.

The severe weather bulletin. The National Weather Service in Green Bay has issued a severe thunderstorm warning for southern Oconto County, east central Shawano County, until 6:30 p.m. At 5:37 p.m., a severe thunderstorm was located 7 miles northwest of Pulaski, or 12 miles east of Shawano, moving east at 35 miles an hour. Hazard, 60 miles an hour wind gusts and small hail. Source, radar indicated. Impact, expects damage to roofs, siding, and trees. This severe thunderstorm will be near Pulaski around 5:45 p.m. Other locations impacted by the severe thunderstorm includes Echo, Advance, Pulsifer, Bon Duelle, Croco, Green Valley, Sampson, Morgan, Chase, and South Chase. Seek shelter inside a well-built structure and stay away from windows. The storm is capable of producing damaging winds. Repeating, a severe thunderstorm warning has been issued until 6:30 p.m. for the following counties in Wisconsin, Oconto, and Shawano.

0: Here's a look at your weather forecast, powered by weatherology.com. Lows level off around 62 tonight under mainly clear skies, southwest winds 8 to 15 miles per hour. A mix of clouds and sun tomorrow, high of 86. Clear skies tomorrow night, lows level off around 60. Mid-80s Thursday and Friday with a chance for scattered rain showers Friday. And that's your forecast. I'm meteorologist Paul Frobley. Currently, it's 80 degrees.
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Lows level off around 62 tonight under mainly clear skies, southwest winds 8 to 15 miles per hour. A mix of clouds and sun tomorrow, high of 86. Clear skies tomorrow night, lows level off around 60. Mid-80s Thursday and Friday with a chance for scattered rain showers Friday. And that's your forecast. I'm meteorologist Paul Frobley. Currently, it's 80 degrees.

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2: I didn't screw it up, did I? 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
1: What is it?
2: Am I gonna do this by myself?
1: Do it by yourself.
2: Okay, well, I think I'll try it in a different key. I'll try it in the normal key.
1: Yeah.
2: If it sounds bad, these people are just gonna have to wait.
1: Do you have a smartphone?

0: The following is a severe weather bulletin. The National Weather Service in Green Bay has issued a severe thunderstorm warning for southern Door County, northern Kewaunee County, until 7:15 p.m. At 6:24 p.m., a severe thunderstorm was located near Bayshore Park, moving east at 30 miles an hour. Hazard, 60 miles an hour wind gusts and small hail. Source, radar indicated. Impact, expect damage to roofs, siding, and trees. This severe thunderstorm will be near Sturton Bayship Canal Light around 7:10 p.m. Other locations impacted by the severe thunderstorm include Dykesville, Shoemaker Point, Duval, Brussels, Namur, Rosaire, Colberg, Forestville, Cotton, and Maplewood. Seek shelter inside a well-built structure and stay away from windows. The storm is capable of producing damaging winds. Repeating, a severe thunderstorm warning has been issued until 07:15 p.m. for the following counties in Wisconsin, Door and Kewaunee.
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0: here's a look at your weather forecast, powered by weatherology.com. Lows dip down to about 62 tonight under mainly clear skies, southwesterly winds, 8 to 15 miles per hour. Sunshine mixed with clouds at times tomorrow. High temperatures reach up to 86. Clear skies tomorrow night, 60. Mid-80s Thursday and Friday with a chance for scattered showers Friday. And that's your forecast. I'm meteorologist Paul Frobley. Currently, it's 79 degrees.
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